0: Is a man in motion? Nope.
1: Timeout.
0: Have to burn timeout, and Coach Estes is visibly upset that we are not playing with the urgency that we need.
1: And again, I know that he's trying to coach right now and stay calm, but those are just the things as a coach that drive you crazy.
0: Yeah.
1: It looked like one sub kind of threw our whole package off. We were confused. Didn't know if we were going in motion or not. And those are just the things that you're going to have to work through with a young team early on. Again, we've been accustomed, and you're going to hear us say it a little bit, and we got to absolutely turn the page, but we've been accustomed with a senior, junior, heavy-laden team where these guys have been in those situations.
0: Yeah.
1: Maybe not so much with a younger team right now, so you're going to have to coach them through some of these things. But early on, the guys in purple and gold are competing and competing at a very high level against a very good football team early on here. If you're just tuning in, 14-7, the Eagles trail, 10 minutes and 59 seconds remain in the second quarter at Bell County High School in the Mountains of Eastern Kentucky.
0: Looks like we have two receivers right, two to the left. Embry directly behind Underwood in a pistol set. Bryson's going to bring a man in motion. Actually, he's going to shift Embry out of the backfield. It's going to be a screen to Brody Sidebottom. He makes a cut, now trying to get upfield. Picks up about three or four there on a simple pitch and catch screen.
1: Yeah, just a simple hot call there by the Eagles early on. Brody with a little cushion. Nice job by Bell County recovering. But nonetheless, a pickup of about 3.5 on just a simple, that's a very elementary pitch and catch, right?
0: Yep.
1: Almost as good as a handoff. So Bryson Underwood showing a little composure right here early on for the sophomore.
0: Two receivers each way. Calhoun to Underwood's right in the gun. Underwood getting everybody set and organized. Going to bring a man in motion. That's Tiande Slaughter.
1: False start.
0: False start on the Eagles. And there was confusion on who was going to go in motion. You know, once again, you mentioned those growing pains. Those are just some things that I think we're going to have to fight our way through. We've been spoiled.
1: Yeah. And again, really, honestly, the false starts have come when there has been motion. So, you know, just a little jet motion there to shift the formation. It looked like Brody kind of started and then stopped, and Tiande started and stopped. So a little confusion there early on. Going to back us up second and 12. Another flag. Dead ball, personal foul against number 72 of Bell County, maybe. So I'm not exactly sure if there was a little extracurricular. Some words were exchanged. They're trying to get it sorted out here on the sideline.
0: Yeah, we'll wait for the call here from the official.
1: I'm sorry, maybe some blood. Is that what they're looking at?
0: I don't know. They threw a flag. I'm not for sure.
1: It looked like it. I thought he signaled dead ball.
0: I did too. But, I mean, there's a flag on the field.
1: Mm-hmm.
0: So we're waiting to see. It looks like.
1: Did he maybe try to tell him to come out and he stayed in?
0: Maybe. I don't know.
1: I'm not exactly sure what that looks like. See if they mark anything off here.
0: I'm not sure what's.
1: Or was it something? Did he have some gear? Maybe knee pads not in or something.
0: Maybe
1: they've already instructed him.
0: Equipment or something.
1: So they are going to. They are going to move the football.
0: Yeah, I don't know. Yeah, they did.
1: Folks from Bell County.
0: Yeah, 5 yards.
1: Questioning that.
0: We get that 5 yards back. That's huge. That's big.
1: Maybe an equipment penalty is all I can think of, Coach, because it looks like they're checking knee pads, maybe.
0: Yeah. And he did come over and get something.
1: He did.
0: He's doing something with the interior of his pads there. Two receivers each way for Underwood. Calhoun to his right in the gun. He's going to bring Tiande Slaughter in motion. Fakes the jet, gives back. Actually, it's a keeper by Underwood.
1: Tuck
0: trying
1: it.
0: To get upfield, and Bryson is bulldozing his way through some defense. Driven out of bounds, and it's going to bring up third and about three.
1: Yep, nice play design, a little fake jet, fake counter, and then Bryson keeps it off the right side. Nice play, and it's going to be third and very manageable here, Coach. So very similar situation to what we are, knocking on the red zone here. Ball just outside of the 20 on the 23-yard line. You got two plays to get 3 yards.
0: That's right.
1: Continue this drive.
0: Two receivers each way, sticking with that score set for Underwood in the offense. Calhoun to his right in the gun. 9:30 left to go till half. Eagles trailing 14-7. Going to bring a man in motion. Takes a snap. He's going to roll the pocket to throw. And he's going to get it down to LaDainian Smith way over his head. And I kind of like to see Bryson just tuck and run right there. I think the run is there when he's rolling the pocket.
1: I'm going to be honest, Coach. Really, I'll be a young quarterback. You normally complain about them pulling it down too early. Bryson's being really patient right now, which is a good sign.
0: Yeah.
1: He's got his eyes downfield, but love to see him. If you see some green grass and you can pick it up with your legs, that's always a good option as well here, especially down here in Bell County territory, trying to finish this drive.
0: So it's going to bring up 4th and 3 on the Bell County 23-yard line for Underwood in the offense. We're going to be in a kind of a power pistol set here. Calhoun directly behind Underwood, who has L.D. Smith and Embry to his left.
1: No.
0: Shaden stretches the sideline. We're not going to get there.
1: No.
0: And we're going to be stopped well short.
1: Maybe a loss of about 5, maybe.
0: Yeah.
1: Bell County just brought the house there, really trying to kind of beat them at their own game, really. Line up and load the box and power football. They won that battle right there and stopped the Eagles on 4th down. So it's going to be turnover on downs here in the second quarter. 9 minutes and 6 seconds to go. The Eagles trail 14-7 here in the first half. Looking to hopefully maybe stall out the Bell County offense for the first time tonight.
0: Yeah, we definitely need to stop. We want to go down 2 scores right here before half. Tight trips here for Bell County. Takes a snap. It's going to be a toss to Saylor. And he is going to be
1: wrapped up
0: and dropped. He's going to get about 2 or 3 yards, maybe 4.
1: And, again, I'll say that. That's all on Saylor.
0: Yeah.
1: That was nothing that the Bell County offensive front did. We had penetration, maybe even more than that, maybe more like 5 yards, and the man made about 2 or 3 Eagles miss. So got a breakdown here. We've had a couple opportunities. Got to stop worrying about a big hit and just play sound football, wrap up.
0: So the Bell County offense comes out 2nd and 5 at their own 32. Cloud is going to be in a shotgun. 2 receivers in and up, back to the left. Takes the snap. Fakes the toss. Now trying to get upfield. He's hit.
1: Ooh,
0: ball came out. Fumble.
1: No.
0: Flag. The ball came out, but I think he recovered it.
1: What could the flag be on?
0: I don't know. Maybe a face mask? The only thing I can think of.
1: This looks like a big hit to me.
0: Yeah.
1: Number 7, personal foul.
0: Face mask, yep.
1: Bryson saying I had him by his jersey.
0: Well, he threw it instantly, so I mean, I couldn't see it from where we're at, but
1: no.
0: Just trying to make a play.
1: Looked like a big hit. I thought Bryson had a fumble, honestly.
0: Me too. Grabbed a little piece of face mask, enough to get 15. So it gives the Bobcats a fresh set of downs and moves the ball out to their 46-yard line.
1: Be big right here for the Eagles to kind of stall this Bobcat offense out. Just 8 minutes to go before half because we did defer.
0: Yep.
1: We do get the ball out of halftime. So need to find a way to get their offense off the field and get our offense back on here before the half.
0: Cloud comes out, wishbone set, 1 receiver left. Takes a snap, turns and gives to Saylor. He's
1: wrap up. Good job.
0: Brought down. That's
1: Makaiyan Bridgewater and Brody Sidebottom. Nice job by the young guys there. A little penetration. I'll tell you what, Brody Sidebottom's not afraid to hit you.
0: Absolutely.
1: I can see that already. He's coming downhill. He loves contact. And good for Brody right there. Using every pound of his body, right? And not big in stature, but he will hit you.
0: Yeah, he's not scared to lay the wood. Got a 2nd and 7. Ball at the 49-yard line. Cloud's going to break the huddle. They're going to stick with their wishbone set. 1 receiver split left. Cloud takes the snap, gives to the fullback, straight ahead, plowing through some Eagle defenders. He's a big kid, and he's going to pick up about 6 yards, going to be 3rd and 1.
1: Yeah, first time, maybe the second time he's touched the football, but he's a load.
0: Big, strong kid.
1: Probably, what, 230, 240, every bit of it?
0: Every bit of it. Nice compliment to their backs, just to have him back there.
1: A little change of pace there.
0: Bruise for, 4 or 5 every now and
1: Wouldn't
0: then.
1: Wouldn't be surprised if he gets it again right here, Coach.
0: Yep. Split wishbone formation, Cloud under center. Going to give to Green, running on the right edge.
1: Got
0: has
1: room,
0: has a crease. And he's going to be tripped up by Brody Sidebottom. Probably saved a touchdown, though.
1: I'll tell you what, man, they're letting him play. Number 73 just
0: tackled Shaden Calhoun.
1: Tossed him after the whistle, but I don't know exactly what we're talking to Shaden about.
0: Right. Yeah, another first down for Bell County. Ball at the Camelsville 34-yard line.
1: Got to bend but don't break right here, Coach. Got to stall them out. Let's go. Some fresh linemen jogging it on, like the defensive substitution, getting some fresh guys in there.
0: Yeah, at what point do you try to bring some more guys in the box and dare them to throw?
1: Yeah,
0: they've yet to try.
1: Yeah, they've yet to try it.
0: I mean, I know they got him out here, but I'd make them do it at some point. Power eye set. Cloud takes a snap, keeps it, and he's going to be hit.
1: Mekhian, good job, Mekhian.
0: About a 1 yard loss there.
1: Yep. Nice job. It looked like a little quarterback sweep off a little play action there. We do have eight in the box, so we're rolling them down. Maybe a little adjustment right there. Rolling that safety down and playing run first. Make them throw it.
0: Absolutely.
1: I'm not so sure that they're comfortable doing that.
0: Yeah. If they beat you throwing it, then you just tip your cap to them.
1: That's exactly right.
0: So it's going to bring up second and 11. 5:25 left to go till halftime. Bell County in front, 14-7. Cloud under center, kind of a wishbone set. Receiver split wide left. It's going to be a quick toss to Green left, and he's trying to find the sideline and driven out of bounds by Mekhian Bridgewater. But he does pick up a nice chunk there, probably about 6 or 7 yards.
1: Good spot.
0: Yeah.
1: I mean, wow.
0: Didn't look like he got that far, but
1: yeah.
0: So third and three, a long two.
1: Need a negative play here.
0: Yeah.
1: Need a big negative play.
0: Need some penetration up front.
1: Yep.
0: I think you may maybe see Coach Essence and the guys bring some blitzes here, third and two. Power eye set, tight end left. Cloud takes a snap.
1: Good, got him. Wrap him up.
0: Going to be brought down.
1: Fourth down.
0: Yeah, fourth down, fourth and probably long two.
1: Good job there by Jalen Embry and Shaden in on the tackle. Got to watch the football right here if you're just tuning in. Campbellsville trails 14-7 as Bell County is marching fourth down right here and about three. So decision time. Again, watch the football. Wouldn't be surprised to see a hard count here, Coach.
0: Yep. Power eye to the right, tight end right. Cloud under center, takes a snap, tosses to Saylor, getting upfield, and he's going to have enough for the first down. He's going to move those chains, and they're kind of put on a master class at that Packer sweep, like that
1: they
0: down,
1: are.
0: That
1: they
0: down
1: are.
0: Sweep.
1: I mean, it's just a toss and get my lead blockers out there and let those guys go to work. That's just old school, nothing fancy about that.
0: Nope.
1: I mean, you run that in Little League, right?
0: Yep. The K2 Eagles may be doing
1: there
0: some of
1: go.
0: That tomorrow.
1: All right, let's go.
0: Got a wishbone set. Cloud under center. Takes a snap. It's going to be a counter coming back to Saylor. He breaks
1: a tackle.
0: He's going to go in for a touchdown. You cannot miss a tackle like that.
1: That's got to be a flag.
0: What are we doing here? There we go. There we go.
1: Wow. Dudley's out there grabbing him by his face mask, jerking him off the field. That's wow.
0: Yeah, that's just
1: that's uncalled for.
0: Yeah, kind of took Brody Sidebottom to the ground behind the play
1: from behind,
0: and the young man definitely deserved that penalty, and he is getting an earful.
2: After the touchdown,
0: getting an earful there from Coach Hilton.
1: Yeah.
0: So we'll wait and see. I think that was. So I guess they'll assess that on the.
1: Yep.
0: Two-pointer of the kickoff?
1: Yeah.
0: Okay, so touchdown is good. It's going to make it 20-7. Coach, we're just missing too many tackles.
1: Yes, I agree. We're there. We're breaking down, just not wrapping up, right?
0: Yep. I know that this point in the game, too, right here before half, it's your first full half. Like you mentioned, the adrenaline, that's kind of wore off, and now some fatigue sets in. Mm. You got to be disciplined, break down, make sound tackles.
1: And I'll say this, Coach Estes over there standing up for his kids. I like that.
0: Yeah.
1: He's showing a little emotion. I mean, again, got to protect your kids. Got to protect the safety of your kids as well. Can't just let them absolutely just do some stuff after the whistle. And Coach Estes is letting the guys in the stripes know that. So trying to sort out something right here.
0: Yeah, we're White Hats guy. He's with Coach S on our sideline.

0: from about 20-some yards out. So the two-point conversion, it looks like, is going to be assessed. The penalty is going to be assessed on the two-point conversion.
1: Yeah.
0: Ball is going to be spotted on the 19-yard line. 18-yard line.
1: Yeah, roundabout. I think it's on the 18.
0: Here comes a throw maybe to number 14, just a simple fade is what I'm thinking.
1: Two receivers each way. Cloud in the shotgun. Takes a snap, dropping the throw. Has time.
0: Bryson being held.
1: Now getting some time and in and out of the hands of Teyondae Slaughter. And we do have a flag that comes in holding on Bell County.
0: Going to be declined.
1: Yeah, you called that one.
0: Had him horse collared.
1: Yeah. Yeah, I think from the looks of that, you dare them to throw it.
0: Yeah, sure.
1: I think
0: absolutely.
1: We put as many people as humanly possible in the box and let them throw one-on-one and just see what happens.
0: Maybe even two, thinking about even rolling that safety down maybe. You know, we'll see what happens here. I know Coach Estes and the staff's going to make some adjustments there at halftime. But more importantly, you got more game to go here in the first half. You still got time to score, and you've moved the ball on them. We've moved the ball down the field, just kind of stalled out maybe there last drive a couple of times, some unwarranted penalties that backed us up. But Eagles offense so far has held their own right there and had some success on the ground, had a little success through the air. So let's go into halftime right here with a one-score game or one-possession game would be my goal here if I'm the Eagles.
1: Absolutely. You want to keep it within one possession. You know, just stay within striking distance the entire game. It'd be perfect scenario if we could score and then come out of half and punch another one in. Because I'm sure there's going to be some chess pieces moved around there at halftime. It's like it's going to be teed up on the side again. Once again, you got to secure this kickoff. That's a hard ball to field sometimes when it's bouncing around on the turf. Going to go to the front line.
0: Another good one.
1: And Shaden Calhoun wisely steps up and fields it.
0: Good field position.
1: Great field position. You're starting at the 42, our own 40, 41 or 42-yard line. So you're almost to midfield with 3:49 and one timeout left.
0: And I'll say this is where the Eagles got to dig deep a little bit. We got a lot of guys going both ways.
1: Yep.
0: And you can see that. We got a lot of guys going both ways. You've got to find a way to chunk this game out for the next 3:49 here. Dig deep and get to halftime. Get you some air.
1: Yep.
0: Right? But get to halftime with a one possession game as we talked about. It looks like Shaden Calhoun maybe needs a shoe tie. And maybe that's a little strategy. Catch my breath for just a second.
1: I like it. So the Eagles are going to be in a trip set. So three receivers right, one to the left. Underwood's going to have Shaden Calhoun directly behind him in the pistol.
0: One thing to watch, too, Coach, I noticed that their DBs on our outside guys, they are 10 to 12 yards in bailing. Mm-hmm. If we could get that out there to the LaDainian, some of those Brody, some of those little guys with some speed, maybe have an opportunity to –
1: bring a man in motion. That's Teyondae Slaughter motioning left. Takes a snap. Going to give to Calhoun, running straight up the gut. Go. Breaks to the second level. Down to the 25, almost to the – actually 35, almost down to the 30-yard line. That's a big hitter right out of the gate.
0: And Shaden looks good.
1: He does, man. And I noticed it the other day at Zaxby's. I went in and I was kind of piddling around on my phone, and then it was my turn to order. I looked up and I saw that it was Shaden, and I didn't recognize him.
0: Yeah.
1: He's a monster.
0: And we've got a little a two-man, a little change of pace. We got Mad Dog back in the backfield, so you get a little thunder and lightning there. A little different style runners.
1: Three receivers right, one to the left. Embry to Underwood's left in the gun. Brings a man in motion. That's Teyondae Slaughter. He's going to give it to Slaughter. It's kind of an underneath jet sweep, and Teyondae tucks it wisely, gets up underneath that block. And,
0: get what you got. Good job, Teyondae.
1: About six yards.
0: Or seven, yeah.
1: That's a good.
0: That was not your typical jet sweep. Teyondae learned from the last time and stuck a foot and really almost cut it right off the tackle for about a six-yard gain. So Eagles continue to drive. Here as the clock continues just under 3 minutes here in the first half. Eagles trail 20-7.
1: Two receivers each way. Embry to Underwood's right in the gun. Brings a man in motion. Takes a snap. Going to give back to Embry running left. Counter. Breaks a couple to actually. He's going to be – almost broke it.
0: Yeah,
1: and,
0: almost did.
1: Them driven down. No gain. Maybe one on the play there. Going to bring up third and five.
0: Yeah.
1: So
0: it looked like that lane was open, and then all of a sudden
1: closed.
0: The sea closed.
1: It closed quick.
0: Yes, it did.

0: And Shaden back in, giving Mad Dog a break. Again, kind of platooning here at running back early on for the Eagles.
1: And I know we've been doing a lot of using LaDainian Smith as a kind of eye candy. I wouldn't be surprised to see him get one of those jet sweeps here before too long. Two receivers each way. Calhoun directly behind Underwood in the gun. Pistol set. Underwood brings a man in motion. That's LaDainian Smith. Takes the snap. Gives to Shaden Calhoun running off the left tackle.
0: Ball on the ground, on the ground.
1: Yep. Picks up the first down. Ball does come out, but the knee was down.
0: First down. Good job. And Shaden just running absolutely straight ahead, daring somebody to step in the way. Got to love to see that by the senior. He's kind of saying, come on, guys, get on my back.
1: That's right. I love it. And there's nobody I'd rather have leading this team than Shaden Calhoun.
0: You know anything about that young man? He is an outstanding young man, not only on the football field, but in the classroom, in the community. Just
1: distinguished in all areas of testing.
0: Yep.
1: I mean, just he does it all. Two receivers each way. Going to bring LaDainian in motion. He settles up, turns and gives to Calhoun running right. And that's another three or four hard yards there earned by Calhoun.
0: Got to go just a little bit here. The clock sneaking up on us, kind of just noticed that.
1: 1:30, and you got one timeout, but now I'm with you. You don't want to get to a situation where you're having a rush with young kids. Two receivers each way. Calhoun to Underwood's right in the gun. Second and five from the Bell County 18, trailing 20-7. Before half, Underwood. Going to bring a man in motion. That's Slaughter. Fakes it. Going
0: up
1: top.
0: Oh, my goodness. Just a touch behind Brody. Love the play call. Jet sweep. Fake the jet right in behind the linebackers.
1: It was there.
0: It was there.
1: And actually, Brody was able to turn and get hands on it. But that's a tough catch. That's definitely one that you want to have, though.
0: Yeah, nice play design there. Third and five for the Eagles. Man.
1: Oh, man, that jet sweep, that linebacker.
0: Come up.
1: Oh, he was coming up, and Brody got right behind him, kind of a skinny post. Third and five, minute and 2 seconds remaining till half.
0: Need to save the timeout here if we can. Looks like a little confusion on the formation. Trips left.
1: One receiver right, that's Ben Grubasek. Underwood has Embry to his right. Going to bring Brody Sidebottom in motion.
0: Oh, my goodness.
1: And a high snap over Underwood's head. He's going to have to retreat. And
0: Throw it away.
1: And he's going to go down.
0: Man.
1: That's a killer. That is an absolute killer.
0: Another thing I was going to just say, Coach, you're in field goal range at worst. With Ben Grubasek's leg, you're in field goal range. You get 3 points, cut it to 20-10, and it's a high errant snap. A loss of, loss of what, 30?
1: Yeah. That is an absolute killer. You know, once again, you're down inside their 20-yard line, and you don't get points for the second straight possession. And not only that, it's fourth and five. You're going to have to punt it to them, and they're going to
0: punt it.
1: They're going to get the ball back with 44 seconds and two timeouts remaining.
0: Yeah. I feel like right there I felt good about points. No matter where we converted the third down, you're still in Ben Grubasek's field goal range. You're going to get guaranteed points. I feel like you got a shot anyway. Give yourself a shot. But a high snap there pins us way back almost near midfield. So now it's basically let's punt. We got to get a good snap off on the punt and field the punt. And then, again, you got to play defense for another 40 seconds like you stated.
1: Yep. Man, what a missed opportunity there. So Ben Grubasek is
0: going to be the punter.
1: Yeah, we are going to be in a punt formation. So once again, the snap comes into play here.
0: Going to be doing the long snapping. That's going to be
1: Cade Powers,
0: number 76, Cade Powers.
1: Who was our center last year, but with some injuries.
0: He's not been this year.
1: I know, that's what I'm saying. I think with the injuries, maybe some things got shuffled around when Max and Juice went down.
0: Good snap. Oh, being off the side of his foot.
1: It's going to go out of bounds right at the 30-yard line.
0: Yep.
1: About the 26-yard line, it looks like, is where they're going to mark it.
0: So 38 seconds to go right here. Kalamazoo Eagles trying to hold Bell County out before the half. The Eagles did defer and do get the ball out of halftime. So, again, not out of this game by any stretch of the imagination. 20-7, the Eagles do trail here in the first half. If you're just tuning in at Bell County High School, all the way down to about the 10-yard line and a bad snap.
1: Yeah.
0: And kind of stalled that drive out. So Bell County's going to take over. Not an offense, Coach. Don't want to speak too soon, but not an offense built to really score quickly.
1: No, not unless you miss tackles. And allow them to spring one. I mean, they're not a quick strike offense. Two receivers right. Looks like two to the left. One of them is a little tight. Cloud has a man to his right in the backfield. That's Saylor. 2 seconds on the play clock. They're not going to get it off. That's a delay of game unless they call a timeout. Yep, delay of game. It's going to back them up. There was some confusion there from Bell County on alignment and personnel. So
0: you kind of see the quarterback talking to Dudley there, trying to iron that out.
1: First and 15 for Bell County here. Backed up to their own 21-yard line now. 38 seconds remaining till half. They do have two timeouts. Two receivers each way for Cloud. Has Saylor to his left in the backfield. Takes the snap. It's going to be a quarterback run. He breaks one. One-on-one with Tiondae Slaughter. And Tiondae, with help from Jalen Embry, they get him brought down for a first down. That was dangerously close.
0: That was dangerously close to one of those missed tackles, right?
1: And probably one of their only kids that
0: can
1: really
0: go.
1: Jet away from us.
0: Yeah.
1: Hurry up offense for them.
0: Clock starts.
1: Split back. Twins to the right. Takes the snap.
0: Oh, that's got to be something, doesn't it?
1: And Amari McKenzie is going to drop the running back in the backfield. Yeah, there was guys moving and guys sitting still. So I don't. Normally that's a flag, but
0: timeout Bell County right here with 20 seconds to go here. Eagles second and trying to hold them out here across midfield. Bell County, second and long here just before half. Eagles trying to get into halftime down just two scores here, Coach.
1: Yeah, based on, two-point conversions, they don't really seem to possess a kicker. So, I think you're probably looking at maybe two plays from the Bell County offense. And
0: I'm going to say this for the listeners just tuning in. You're a few missed tackles away from it being a tie ball game, maybe even a stall out on offense away from maybe us being we're right in this ball game.
1: Yeah, we are.
0: We have matched them.
1: I've been impressed with the offense.
0: Yep.
1: Outside of, you take away the errant snap.
0: Yep.
1: And, that gets
0: a few little false starts.
1: Yeah, a few little false starts here or there. We've proven that we can move the ball on them. You got to make the tackles and execute.
0: Yep. Kind of started to match them on the offensive side of the ball physicality-wise. Kind of moving the line of scrimmage just a little bit, but not been able to finish some of those drives. So Bell County does break the huddle here. Ball spotted on the 40-yard line. 20 seconds to go here in the first half.
1: Two receivers each way. One of them's tight to the left. Cloud takes a snap. Going to tuck it and run. Gets across the 50.
0: He just broke somebody's ankles.
1: We have to run him down. We do run him out of bounds with 9 seconds remaining. He gets all the way down to about the 20-yard line.
0: Hey, he is shifty.
1: He is, man.
0: Not seeing a lot of that tonight, but I'm not so sure who it was, but he shook one of our guys out there on the exterior. Nice run by the quarterback there. Ball spotted where, Coach?
1: Right at the 20, it looks like.
0: Okay. So you're thinking probably two plays here for Bell County?
1: 9 seconds.
0: Yeah,
1: 9 seconds. They do have one timeout remaining, so unless we can really stretch it out, they probably will have enough for two plays. They are leading 20-7 here, 9 seconds remaining till half. Two receivers right, one to the left. Actually, two to the left. One of them's really brought in tight. Cloud takes a snap.
0: I'm going to throw it up.
1: Throw it a fade to number 10.
0: Go get it, Tiondae.
1: And Tiondae, in and out of his hands, right in his belly almost. Could have brought in an interception, but 4.9 remaining. So now I think you'll see one final run play.
0: Yeah, I think you'll see one final. If I'm Coach Estes right here, I've got a spy on the quarterback, obviously, in the middle of the football field, and then I'm just nothing over top right here.
1: Yeah.
0: You think that it's just going to be probably just a simple concept to the end zone, a jump ball, throw it up. A DB's got to know that. Go up and bat it down. Don't bat it up, right? They do have some receivers that are tall.
1: And I could also see Coach Hilton saying, we've ran it down their throat. Let's just do one last run, and if we get it, we get it, and if not, we'll go to half.
0: In the quarterback's hands and just let That's him true. Have the option to run.
1: That's true. I think that maybe their spreads looks have been just to allow him space to run inside the box, and that's been effective.
0: Sure has. So it looks like 4 seconds to go here before half, second down and 10.
1: Did they not reset the play clock? I feel like they've had a solid minute to decide what kind of play they're going to run.
0: I don't know what the officials are doing right here.
1: Bell County coming to the sideline. Are they taking a timeout?
0: Surely they've got a timeout somewhere, right?
1: They have to have used a timeout.
0: Yeah.
1: Because he's got his entire team on the numbers. Kind of confused by what's going on here. They didn't signal timeout.
0: But surely
1: if they did, we missed it.
0: Pause the game here for this.
1: Here we go.
0: Yeah.
1: They've gotten a free timeout right here.
0: Draw it up right here for them.
1: The referees are waving Bell County back to the field, and they're still in a huddle with Coach Hilton. Now he has
0: timeout now. Two timeouts in one here.
1: Yeah, he does want a timeout. Timeout Bell County. Okay. So we got one uncharged timeout and one one charged timeout. So Bell does take that timeout. Once again, while we have breaking action, we'll give a shout-out to our sponsors that are allowing us to bring you this broadcast tonight. Council Independent Schools, The Appliance Store, Taylor Regional Hospital, Luke Lawless, JRR Motor Sales, Sturdy Built, Taylor County Farm Bureau, and Copper Blade Barbershop. So thank you to those sponsors for allowing us to be on the airwaves. If you or your business want to jump on board and get yourself some advertisement, support these kiddos, you can get a hold of myself or Coach Jones and be more than glad to help add you to this list of sponsors.
0: And if you're listening, got some scores at halftime. I know halftime is approaching. Always text us in. We'll try to update some scores of interest around the local area. So anybody listening and you're following along and following some other games, shoot me and Coach Milby a text message, and we will update the listeners on some high school football scores of interest. So Bell County back out on the field. Campbellsville back out. And we're about to play the final 4 seconds here of the first half.
1: Yeah, I got to figure out Bluegrass Preps because I don't even know who's playing. They changed the Ryhurst scoreboard, so finding even matchups is tough now. Two receivers each way. Cloud's going to drop the throw. Getting some pressure. Throws it up to Saylor, and it's going to be an incomplete pass. Shaden Calhoun was with him step for step. That's going to take us to half.
0: Yep, that's the half. So the Eagles go to half trailing 20-7. Again, not all bad there for the Eagles. Again, nice job. Just got to finish some drives on the offensive side of the football. But it's halftime, and the Eagles are going to go make some adjustments here. If you're tuning in, we will take probably about a five-minute break here to kind of gather our thoughts, get you some stats and some scores of interest at half. But again, if you're just now tuning in, the Eagles do trail here at Bell County High School 20-7. The Eagles will get the football out of half. So, again, stick around, tune in, and we'll join you with our halftime show here in about 5 minutes. You've been listening to Campbellsville Eagle Athletics on the home of Eagle Athletic Network, Blake Milby and Weston Jones. We'll be back in five on 106.7 The Rock.
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1: Welcome back, Camelsville Eagle football fans. Blake Milby, Weston Jones, bringing you week one coverage. Camelsville on the road down here at 3A Bell County, trailing 20-7 at half. They're doing some halftime entertainment with some games here, kiddos from both Bell County and Camelsville. Coach, we're still trying to find some scores from around the state. I don't even really know who's playing because of the change of how they've done the scoreboard, but as soon as we can get some scores, I'll try to pass those along to everybody. But going back to the first half, you know, I know you're trailing by two scores, but I've really been impressed. You know, a lot of question marks coming into the night, and I felt like outside of a few missed tackles and a few miscues on offense, I've been pleasantly surprised with what I've seen.
0: Yeah, I mean, I think that coming in, the offensive side of the football was maybe just an area of concern just due to some uncertainty on positions and who's going to fill some of those gaps that the seniors left last year. But you know what? We've had a chance to score a couple times. We've moved the football up and down the field, a couple stalled drives. Been really impressed there with Bryson Underwood. His decision-making has been good. A couple of really nice completions there from him, rolling him out of the pocket. And this is his first, you got to think about it, first varsity football game at the quarterback position. You know the game's kind of going fast for him, but the big man has done an outstanding job. And then also, too, shout-out to Shaden Calhoun. Jalen Embry ran the football hard there. Some nice runs by Shaden, breaking it, and really a couple shoestring tackles away from being, 88 and out the gate on a couple of his runs right there. But not all bad. Got to be pleased there if you're Coach Estes on what you've seen, and you can build on that on the offensive side of the football. Now the challenge and the charge is the defensive side of the football. You've got to get off the field. You cannot continue to just take and let Bell County sustained drives, and Bell County was able to do that. And but that's what they're known for. They're physical, they're big. But you know, I think that definitely some good points and some coaching points that Coach Estes and his staff can definitely drive home. And a lot of positives here in the first half from Campbellsville.
1: Absolutely, you got a young team. You're going to get the ball coming out of half. I think that's an important message. Is that hey, guys, you come out and score right here, and you get it back to one score, and you get a stop. Guys, we've moved the football on them, so no reason to be hanging your heads, even though the scoreboard looks, 20-7. You're very much in this thing with the way that we played. And you mentioned Bryson Underwood. That's the press box getting a little shake.
0: Wow, that's kind of made me nervous.
1: Yeah, I know.
0: I'll be honest.
1: Get a little shake here. I think that Coach Estes and Coach Gowdy have done a good job putting him in winning positions with his throws, the decisions he's having to make, the running plays. And I kind of expected what we're getting out of Shaden Calhoun out of the backfield and Jalen Embry. I think if we can stay healthy,
0: sure,
1: continue to build and get some cohesiveness on this offensive unit. By the time we hit November, maybe some guys are healthy and we get a few guys back that aren't playing right now. I think we could be just fine in Class A football.
0: Absolutely, absolutely. And I think this is a good measuring stick. You're talking about it coming down here, a general powerhouse in 3A early. They're going to be well coached. They're going to run this system. They've ran this system for a long time. So this is a good measuring stick early on. There's not a lot of Class A football teams that you're going to see late in the season that are going to match the physicality of this Bell County team. And the Eagles have stood the test there. Early on, it looked like maybe the Bell County was going to win the battle in the trenches. But you know what, Campbellsville, some of the young guys, some of the young linemen had battled back and kind of stalemated there at the line of scrimmage, allowed us some opportunities. And again, on defense, I'll say this. We have been in position. It's not like we're getting blown off the football. We've been in position. We have got to wrap up in the backfield. I would like to know, and I'm sure that somebody's going to keep track of it on the Campbellsville side, but I would like to know how many yards after first contact that Bell County has tonight, because it's a lot.
1: It
0: I would say that it's probably well over 100 yards after we've had the initial contact, and a lot of times that contact's been behind the line of scrimmage. So note of emphasis there, wrap up, and the gang's on the way, but you got to wrap these guys up because they're hard-nosed football players and they run the ball hard, keep their feet churning. But a lot of positives here in the first half from Campbellsville.
1: Yeah, Saylor and Green, they're two pretty good size backs. And you mentioned, later on in November, you get to a regional, championship against Newport Central, or you're battling it out against, Holy Cross or, Bethlehem, KCD in our district. You get in those November games, and you're going to have to stop the run. And so I think this is a game you're going to be able to look back and say, this game got us ready. Did we make the plays then? Did we break down and make all the tackles? No, but that game got us ready.
0: And did we learn from it?
1: Right.
0: Because we talk about it. We talk about it all the time. We've talked about it in the years past. running the football travels in November because you got weather, you've got cold, you got a lot of things going on, and we both know, you know, that football feels like a concrete block in November on those cold, fall, winter nights, whatever, but it's easy to turn around and hand the football off. So can we defend that is the question.
1: Yeah, and I think on the flip side, showing that we have the ability to run it, that's a recipe for success. You look back at your last few champions, you know, KCD, Pikeville, Raceland's always there. What do they all do? They all run the football. Yeah. And so I think that being able to establish our identity early, we've seen some really bright spots, and we'll clean that stuff up that we've messed up.
0: And I'm going to say this too, and you kind of alluded to this, you know, we've got Shaden involved, we've got Jalen involved, we've got Tionde involved. LD, we need to get him involved just a little bit. He's a guy that can get away from you.
1: Yep.
0: But again, Jalen and Shaden bring they're both physical, but also they get away from you. They can go too. So, you know, I like what I see. Again, I can't say that enough. I love that we're calling some new names, that there's some guys getting their opportunity. They're making the most of it. Again, I know right now that Coach Estes and his staff's down there. The chess match has begun, right? We're going to start making some adjustments. And I'm going to maybe even say that we're probably going to see an adjustment on defense coming out here, and we're going to challenge Bell County to throw the football and maybe sell out, just continue to. Maybe we go to a five-man front. I don't know exactly what that looks like. And I know that we've jumped into a five-man front some, but there's going to be some cat and mouse here to try to make some adjustments to stymie that Bell County offense.
1: Absolutely. And so now we are right at the two-minute mark. We're 2:45 left, and then they'll push the additional time. I'm sure we'll start seeing teams and players emerge here from the locker room. And so we're going to go back to the station here for another five-minute break. Actually, let's do a four-minute break. That'll allow us time to scour some scores and then do a quick recap before we get the second half underway. So a quick four-minute break, and we'll be right back to bring you coverage of week one. 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
1: Welcome back, Campbellsville football fans. Blake Milby, Weston Jones bringing you week one action. Campbellsville on the road down here at Pineville, Bell County, Kentucky, taking on the 3A power Bell County Bobcats, trailing at the moment, 20-7 at half, minute left to go until we get this thing back going. Coach, coming out of offense, you know, your first possession here, you need points. Well, how do you think that we'll attack the Bell County defense?
0: Well, I'll be honest, Coach. I mean, I feel like we've had a lot of success. Shaden and Calhoun, just nothing but just straight at them. And had a little time to rest and get your feet underneath you. I like the Shaden, Calhoun, Jalen Embry. And then, again, continue to put Bryson in some situations, like you said, those simple throws where he's rolling out, not so much traffic in front of him. He's got some clear throwing lanes and just some simple throws, some outs, some stops, some corners there out on the boundary. Continue to do what you're doing, and then just finish the drive.
1: Yeah, I think you're exactly right. And you know, obviously, you get in the second half, and your body starts wearing on you a little bit. Fatigue, turnovers.
0: Yeah.
1: You know, maybe we get something to go our way. They've put the ball on the turf once; they're able to recover it. But you know, maybe that's something that'll go our way here. Get a bounce, and we can make a game out of this thing. Get back in it. Before we get to this kickoff, I want to make sure we give our man Ricky Burton and the crew at Copper Blade Barbershop a shout out. They're sponsoring our kickoffs. They're proud to support the Council Eagles, local athletes, and the community they call home, whether it's game day or any day. Copper Blade Barbershop is here to help you look your best. Now it's time for Eagle football, and we're getting ready to be brought this kickoff by Copper Blade.
0: Yep, shout out to Ricky. I know the new shop's opened up.
1: Awesome shop,
0: well,
1: too. Looks
0: absolutely
1: good.
0: Ricky is an awesome dude there. Go check him out. He will hook you up. Great customer service as well. Just I know he's given my boys and myself some haircuts in the past. Always does a great job, so shout out Ricky, and we thank you for your support. So the guys in the purple helmets, that's kind of a little odd. Taking me some time to get used to, Coach, and they're going to be receiving the football now.
1: And so. I need to get a closer look at these things, too, because it's not a deep, dark purple like the pants. It's kind of a lighter color, but apparently it's got some gold flake in it.
0: Yep.
1: So something, Coach
0: Something
1: Essence,
0: new. Something different.
1: Yeah, going something different here.
0: Shout out to Zach Durham. I know he's trying to search some scores out. I know one score of interest in Class A that he was able to find. 13-7, KCD leads Sayre. So, Coach Durham, keep trying there. And he said, I know that the Ryherd scoreboard not being up makes it a little bit more difficult to follow
1: tough.
0: and track some scores, and really don't know who even is playing a lot of times this week.
1: I think they must be in cahoots with Bluegrass Preps. You're going to have to buy a membership and keep tracking those games. That's two of your previous state champions going at it tonight. Kick to the second level, and Jalen Embry falls on it there at about the 38-yard line. So, once again, good field position. Bell County's giving us good field position.
0: I feel like it's really been deja vu. We've been right there at that 40-yard line every time.
1: To start every drive.
0: So, got to capitalize on it here. Big shout-out also tuning in and listening, Mally Arnett. Good luck to the Eagles marching band. We'll be seeing you guys shortly at our home games. I know you got a home preview coming up shortly, and the band like to shout-out those guys. A very hardworking group on the CHS campus.
1: Absolutely. Two receivers each way. Calhoun directly behind Underwood in the gun. Brings a man in motion. That's Brody Sidebottom. He clears formation left. takes a snap, is going to give to Calhoun, now cutting off the right tackle, crosses the 40, lowers the shoulder, gets to the sideline, driven out of bounds, but picks up about 4 yards, it looks like.
0: Number six will now know who Shaden Calhoun is. Finish
1: yes.
0: the run.
1: I can't get over how thick Shaden is. I mean, he is a grown man.
0: About a 3.5 yard gain there for Shaden. Going to set up about 2nd and 6.5 here. Ball across the 40.
1: Underwood's going to break the huddle. Once again, Eagles down here at Bell County trailing 20-7 just out of halftime. Two receivers left, one to the right, split back formation. That's LaDainian Smith and Shaden Calhoun. Flanking Underwood, takes the snap, is going to give it to LaDainian. He's trying to cut it up, and that backside tackle just kind of hawked him down.
0: Yeah, a little wrinkle there, just trying to get LaDainian involved. We mentioned that at halftime, put him in the backfield, hand it off to him, but somebody missed the backside block. Good job by Bell County, just kind of closing down on LaDainian before he could get those shoulders squared north and south. That's going to be a maybe a loss of one, maybe no gain there. It's going to be third and long here for the Eagles.
1: Yeah, third and eight. Probably a passing situation. See Underwood roll right here. I'm guessing two receivers right, one to the left. Split back formation. Takes a snap. He is going to roll right. Has time. Slings it downfield to Ben Grubasek. He catches it and steps out of bounds.
0: I love it.
1: First down.
0: And that's a play that we've come back to. Just a little simple comeback play by Ben. Nice job finding the sticks, knowing where they're at. He runs about 3 yards past the sticks and settles down. Bryson puts it on the money right there on the sideline.
1: And that's a kid that I could see being a big part of the offense, doing stuff like that, going up and getting balls.
0: Yeah.
1: If you've seen him get off the floor in basketball,
0: yeah. And then now that
1: bunnies.
0: What that sets up, too, is a little pump and go.
1: Yeah.
0: You know what I'm saying?
1: Yeah. So something to keep an eye on. Two receivers left, one to the right. Calhoun and Smith in the backfield with Underwood. Brings a man in motion. That's Brody Sidebottom, deep motion.
0: Uh-oh, busted
1: play.
0: Just tuck it and go.
1: Get down, Bryson. Just get down. Yeah, Bryson was expecting a sweep there with Sidebottom, and Sidebottom just stood there. And so I'm not sure who was wrong, but busted play, and Underwood just had to try to get some yards, and really I think he may have lost half a yard.
0: Yeah, and that's a learning lesson for him. Anytime that you turn around as a quarterback and your running back's not there, straight ahead.
1: And that's a bad feeling. We've both been
0: there. Oh, my goodness, yeah. Left out to dry there. So it's going to be 2nd and 11 here for the Eagles, right there shy of Bell County's midfield.
1: Three receivers right, one to the left. Calhoun in the backfield with Underwood. Brings a man in motion. That's LD. It's going to be a jet sweep. LD trying to get the corner.
0: Yeah, they're flanking us out there, man.
1: Yeah. Nothing doing there on that jet sweep.
0: And I'm not so sure. Again, I go back to this. You remember the Brody Sidebottom pitch and catch there. They are selling out on that jet sweep and maybe come right back over the top of it in behind those linebackers, because when linebackers are seeing jet, they're downhill.
1: Yep.
0: Something to watch here. So third, and it's going to be a long 12 here for the Eagles. I'm probably going to say a passing down here as they come out and trips right.
1: Yeah, three receivers right, one to the left. Calhoun to Underwood's right. Probably going to roll that pocket again. He is rolling right. Has time. Tucking the run now.
0: No.
1: And, yeah, they were covered up pretty good down the field, and Bryson was kind of hawked down there from behind.
0: Going to be the punt unit come on for the Eagles. So it looked like what could have been a productive drive stalls out there right at midfield. And, again, another thing to note, Coach, you've got to win first and second down. You cannot put yourself, especially with a young offense, in third and long.
1: Yeah, that's
0: you know,
1: tough.
0: Give yourself an opportunity, third and two, three, four, third and manageable, I should say.
1: Ben Grubasek on the punt. See if we can get some better a better foot on this one. Last one kind of off the side of his foot.
0: Good snap. Oh, no.
1: Ooh, blocked. I think he got a piece of it. If he didn't, it was very close. But
0: somebody just whiffed on the block.
1: Yeah,
0: I'm not exactly sure what happened, but he's looking like
1: he had to hurry the punt.
0: Yeah, and that's a weapon too for us. Flip the field, right? Something to shore up there on the punt team, as it looked like we let somebody come through on the interior line of Bell County and almost blocked the punt. We were very fortunate for Ben to get that off.
1: Yeah, I mean the snap was good, so it was definitely a whiff somewhere.
0: Yeah, Cade Powers with a good job getting it back there rather quickly. I mean, it's not lobby; it's got a little.
1: Cloud's going to come out in a eye backfield, tight end to the left. Receiver each way, takes a snap.
0: Option.
1: It's an option. He pitches it to Number five, who's cutting across the grain.
0: Down.
1: He's off to the races. 40, 35, 30, 25, 20, and Teyonde Slaughter is going to run him down. But that's just an option left. He finds a seam, cuts back, breaks a couple tackles, and Sailor's off to the races again.
0: An option left that we had stopped for a loss.
1: Stopped
0: for a loss.
1: Just going to have to break down and make tackles. Got to make sure tackles. That's fundamental football. So a big hitter there by Sailor in the Bell County offense. Down inside the Eagle territory now. Wishbone formation for Cloud. Receiver wide left. White Hats calling timeout Campbellsville. Maybe a personnel issue.
0: Yeah, maybe just to get our breath. I'm not exactly sure what it is. Get our personnel that we need. But yeah. And maybe I'll be honest, maybe go over our option assignment again because it looked like maybe there was just a little bit of confusion, but there was two people standing right next to him there. All you got to do is just break your hips down and, again, not let him run past you. So if you're just tuning in, Bell County driving here in the third quarter. Eagles do trail 20-7 on the road in Pineville, Kentucky at Bell County High School. What has been a run-heavy football game. I think Bell County has thrown it, what, Coach, maybe one or two times?
1: I think maybe twice is what they came out and thrown it. Yes, I mean, once again, we talked about it. Make them beat you with throw.
0: Yeah.
1: You know, sell out on stopping the run.
0: And I'll say this, easier said than done.
1: It is.
0: Right?
1: It
0: easier
1: is.
0: Said than done. We talked about it. Bell County definitely passes a look test up front. They've got some big guys, some big, large lads up front that move well and I'm sure are really, really strong. I know that that's one of the things they pride themselves on right here, you know, just Old Mountain football. Weight room strong, I'm sure.
1: Wishbone formation, one receiver left. Cloud under center. Takes a snap. Turns and gives to Green, number four. Down to the 10, and he's going to be tripped up just short of the first down, but he's all over the 10-yard line.
0: Mackayan Bridgewater in on that tackle. We've called Mackayan's name a couple times tonight. Still, though, on a simple power there, they get eight. You know, just this is that time in the game we talked about, a third and fourth quarter where they start to lean on you if you're not careful here, you know, start to grind those feet. And we've got some hands on some hips right now, so – got to find a way to hold him.
1: Wishbone set for Cloud. Takes a snap. Turns and gives to Green. He's hit, and he is dropped, but he's going to have the first down, I feel like.
0: It's going to be very close.
1: But that's sure tackling right there.
0: That's not bad. Yeah, and it's gang tackling too, right? I mean, three or four hats around the football right there. So it is going to be third down. I think they're going to remain third down, third and short. So no gain there on the play.
1: Once again, score 20-7. Bell County in front. 7:25 left to go here in the third quarter. Ball at the Campbellsville 9-yard line. Wishbone formation for Bell County. Cloud takes a snap. He's going to keep it. Quarterback keeper.
0: Got him.
1: And Calhoun is going to
0: bumble.
1: And Ben Grubasek. Ben Grubasek jumps on the ball.
0: Good. Hey, that's exactly what we needed, right?
1: Yep.
0: So bend but don't break. So get a little excitement.
1: Second time that they've copped up the football, and I would have loved to have seen Ben Grubasek had about 80 yards of turf.
0: If he doesn't trip, maybe. Oh, and you know what? Smart play by Ben, maybe.
1: Secure the ball.
0: If he just goes to the ball. But
1: there was nobody.
0: Had nothing but green. But great job by Shaden staying home on the quarterback keeper. It was a naked bootleg, right? What we would call the old naked bootleg. Everybody flowed right. Quarterback keeper left, and Shaden stays home. Tracks him down and forces the fumble. So Eagles going to take over deep inside their own territory at the 10-yard line.
1: Two receivers each way. Calhoun directly behind Underwood in the gun.
0: We moved.
1: Brings a man in motion. It's LaDainian Smith. Takes a snap. Turns and gives to Calhoun running up the gut. Shaden bounces off a couple tacklers and gets about 6 yards.
0: Not that much. Sorry, we didn't start at the 10. I don't guess, did we, Coach?
1: No. Looks like about 6 yards.
0: You're right.
1: So a solid pickup there. You talked about it last segment. Staying ahead of the chains on first and second down.
0: That's great. That's exactly what you did right there. Second and very manageable. Second and about three here for the Eagles.
1: A tight trip to the right. Single receiver left. Calhoun directly behind Underwood in the gun. Brings a man in motion. That's LaDainian Smith. Takes.
0: Oh my gosh.
1: In and out of the hands of Underwood. And he just has to. He picks it up, and by that time, Bell County's all over him. I don't know if the snap was wide or if it just ended out of his hands, but once again, another miscue for the Eagle offense.
0: I feel like that's kind of been the MO of the game, really. Two steps forward, one step back, right?
1: Yeah.
0: I feel like that all night. Once we get a little momentum, something good happens. And then maybe something doesn't go our way. So that's again, having a young football team, going to work through those. But it would be nice to maybe sustain this drive. It's going to be tough. What's your play call here? How comfortable are you if you're Coach Gowdy and the offensive staff, Coach Estes right here? Because you're third and long, kind of buried in your own territory. If you do pass, I feel like it's got to be a run pass option, get Bryson out of that pocket.
1: Absolutely. Two receivers left, two to the right. Calhoun to Underwood's left in the gun. Takes a snap.
0: No.
1: Okay, it's a short check down to Brody side bottom. It was low. Brody couldn't bring it in. It's going to bring up a punting situation.
0: Yeah, low from the jump there. I'm going to also say this, too, just something that maybe we need to shore up, and it looks like wasn't really an issue there until maybe the end of the first half, but some of our snaps have kind of been aired. And
1: when we,
0: as much motion and misdirection as we run, your snaps, they can't be up. They can't be side to side. They've got to be right there in the quarterback's hands because a lot of our offense is built on that timing play. So something to note as well. 5:30 to go here in the third quarter. Ben Grubasek set to punt deep in his own territory. Good snap.
1: Snap is good. Ben gets off a good spiraling
0: punt.
1: Saylor fields it at the 39. Crosses the 45. Crosses the 50.
0: Oh, my goodness. Yes, thank you.
1: Yep. And
0: it's a blind side block.
1: Yep.
0: Yep.
1: That's gonna back that play up quite a bit.
0: Yep.
1: You can't do that.
0: And that's just a safety thing. They've taken that rule probably about 7 or 8 years ago. They eliminated the blind side block. The peel back block is what we used to call it.
1: Yeah.
0: Not see that coming. And, and that's a safety issue. I don't mind that at all.
1: No, it's keeping everybody safe. Looks like they're going to back it up from right at the 49. So
0: should be
1: somewhere around the 35.
0: Yeah.
1: That's where they'll start their drive.
0: Yeah. I'm not exactly sure who that was for us, but they will definitely feel that one.
1: Yes, 100%.
0: Full speed there. Never saw that coming.
1: Yeah. You know, when back in the glory days when we played, I've been on the receiving end. I've also gave a few of those.
0: Yeah.
1: It's a lot better to give.
0: Yeah, that's exactly right,
1: you.
0: Coach. Yeah. So Bell County is going to be marched backwards 35-yard line, Coach. You were kind of spot on there. Yeah, I'll be honest, back in the day, the old crackback block used to be one of Campbellsville staples on the toss sweep. I remember that.
1: Yep.
0: I've been on I think I was on the receiving end a lot more when we played Campbellsville.
1: Power eye set, single receiver left, toss to Saylor, that down sweep.
0: Good
1: and
0: job.
1: Nice tackle by, who was that? That's Link.
0: Yep. And I'm going to say this, not anywhere in the stat sheet will they see this, but Rizzo McKenzie with a great job keeping that outside shoulder free on the toss sweep, turned everything back into his lineman, didn't let lose outside contain. You'll not see that in the stat sheet, but that's something that I promise Coach Estes will preach. He's preached all week. Nice job by Rizzo McKenzie, number 9 at the defensive end, turning that thing back in where all of the help is on the interior side of the defense.
1: And I know he

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0: WCCO The Rock regularly conducts contests and giveaways on air. Please be advised of the following rules. 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Participants can only win one contest prize per person every 30 days, Monday through Friday, excluding holidays within 30 days, or the prize will be forfeited. Prizes will not be mailed or delivered. Any winner under the age of 18 must be accompanied by a parent or legal guardian. No trade or cash equivalent will be awarded for any contest prize. Any person or persons found to be in violation of these contest rules before, during, or after the respective contest or giveaway will be disqualified and will not be eligible for future contests or giveaways.
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2: Here's your Rock weather update. Clear skies overnight with lows around 66. Northerly winds around 5 miles an hour. Mainly sunny skies develop with fog in spots early. Saturday, slight chance of thunderstorms. Daytime highs approaching 86. Slight chance of thunderstorms. Saturday night, lows level off around 61. Clear skies develop with fog at times. That's your local forecast update. I'm meteorologist Ray Miller from the Rock Weather Center. Right now, it's 68 degrees.
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1: ABC News, I'm Dave Packer. 50% tariffs on Canadian goods in effect as trade talks collapse. Earlier this week, President Trump announced a pause on tariffs on Canadian goods.
2: So we, by the way, probably have a deal with Canada.
1: Not so fast. Friday night, late, Prime Minister Mark Carney announcing that Canada is suspending trade negotiations with the U.S., citing last-minute changes to U.S. proposed terms that he described as unfair and uneconomic. Amid growing American concerns about the cost of living, President Trump says he'll temporarily waive a tariff on imported beef for 90 days. Today, President Trump in South Carolina.
3: Well, we want to get the beef prices down, so we'll get them down a little bit. And that's what people want, that's what the voters want, and that's what I want.
1: That was on Friday. U.S. ranchers and some Republican lawmakers blasting the decision. An investigation underway after a small Cessna plane crashed near a remote military radar site in Alaska. All 8 people on board died. This is ABC News.
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7: Here's your Rock weather update. Lows level off around 66 overnight under clear skies. Winds out of the west around 5 miles an hour. Mainly clear skies with fog in spots early Saturday. High temperatures reach up to 86. Lows dip down to about 61 Saturday night. Clear skies develop with fog at times. Dry with temps a bit below average Sunday and Monday, and highs in the low 80s. That's your local forecast update. I'm meteorologist Ray Miller from the Rock Weather Center. Currently, it's 68 degrees.
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2: Here's your Rock weather update. Lows level off around 66. Overnight, under clear skies, winds out of the west, around 5 miles an hour. Mainly clear skies with fog in spots early. Saturday, high temperatures reach up to 86. Lows dip down to about 61. Saturday night, clear skies develop with fog at times. Dry with temps a bit below average. Sunday and Monday, and highs in the low 80s. That's your local forecast update. I'm meteorologist Ray Miller from the Rock Weather Center. Currently, it's 68 degrees.
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2: ABC News, I'm Dave Backer. An investigation is now underway after a small Cessna plane crashed near a remote military radar site in Alaska. 8 on board, no survivors. NTSB Alaska Regional Chief Clint Johnson says the aircraft missed its initial approach amid foggy conditions Thursday around noon and crashed on the second landing attempt.
3: The pilots in this case were navigating solely by instruments. Weather conditions would not allow them to actually visually see the ground.
2: As reservoir levels sink lower in Lake Mead and Lake Powell, the Department of the Interior ordering steep cuts to the amount of Colorado River water that will be delivered to California, Nevada, and Arizona. Amid growing American concerns about the cost of living, President Trump says he'll temporarily waive a tariff on imported beef for 90 days. 9 hurt Friday night after a swing ride malfunction at Wilson County, Tennessee State Fair. Officials say most of the injuries involved legs and the hurt expected to recover. This is ABC News.
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7: Here's your Rock weather update. Lows level off around 66. Fog in spots overnight under clear skies. Winds out of the west around 5 miles an hour. Slight chance of thunderstorms with fog in spots early Saturday. Daytime highs approaching 85. Mainly sunny skies. Lows level off around 61. Saturday night, clear skies develop with fog at times. That's your local forecast update. I'm meteorologist Ray Miller from the Rock Weather Center. Right now, it's 68 degrees.
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0: WTCO The Rock regularly conducts contests and giveaways on air. 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Participants can only win one contest prize per person every 30 days, Monday through Friday, excluding holidays within 30 days, or the prize will be forfeited. Prizes will not be mailed or delivered. Any winner under the age of 18 must be accompanied by a parent or legal guardian. No trade or cash equivalent will be awarded for any contest prize. Any person or persons found to be in violation of these contest rules before, during, or after the respective contest or giveaway will be disqualified and will not be eligible for future contests or giveaways.
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2: Here's your Rock weather update. Lows level off around 66, fog in spots overnight under clear skies, winds out of the west, around 5 miles an hour. Slight chance of thunderstorms with fog in spots early Saturday, daytime highs approaching 85, mainly sunny skies. Lows level off around 61, Saturday night clear skies develop with fog at times. That's your local forecast update. I'm meteorologist Ray Miller from the Rock Weather Center. Right now, it's 68 degrees.
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1: ABC News, I'm Dave Packer. 50% tariffs on Canadian goods in effect as trade talks collapse. Earlier this week, President Trump announced a pause on tariffs on Canadian goods.
2: We, by the way, probably have a deal with Canada.
1: Not so fast. Friday night, late, Prime Minister Mark Carney announcing that Canada is suspending trade negotiations with the U.S., citing last-minute changes to U.S. proposed terms that he described as unfair and uneconomic. Amid growing American concerns about the cost of living, President Trump says he'll temporarily waive a tariff on imported beef for 90 days. Today, President Trump in South Carolina.
3: Well, we want to get the beef prices down, so we'll get them down a little bit. And that's what people want, that's what the voters want, and that's what I want.
1: That was on Friday. U.S. ranchers and some Republican lawmakers blasting the decision. An investigation underway after a small Cessna plane crashed near a remote military radar site in Alaska. All 8 people on board died. This is ABC News.
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7: Here's your Rock weather update. Chance thunderstorms with fog in spots early today. Otherwise, mainly sunny skies. Daytime highs approaching 85. Winds out of the west, 5 to 10 miles an hour. Slight chance for storms. Tonight, lows level off around 61. Clear skies develop with fog at times. Daytime highs approaching 82. Tomorrow, becoming mainly sunny with fog in spots early. That's your local forecast update. I'm meteorologist Ray Miller from the Rock Weather Center. Right now, it's 68 degrees.
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2: Here's your Rock weather update. Chance thunderstorms with fog in spots early today. Otherwise, mainly sunny skies. Daytime highs approaching 85. Winds out of the west, 5 to 10 miles an hour. Slight chance for storms. Tonight, lows level off around 61. Clear skies develop with fog at times. Daytime highs approaching 82. Tomorrow, becoming mainly sunny with fog in spots early. That's your local forecast update. I'm meteorologist Ray Miller from the Rock Weather Center. Right now, it's 66 degrees.
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1: ABC News, I'm Dave Backer. An investigation is now underway after a small Cessna plane crashed near a remote military radar site in Alaska. 8 on board, no survivors. NTSB Alaska Regional Chief Clint Johnson says the aircraft missed its initial approach amid foggy conditions Thursday around noon and crashed on the second landing attempt.
2: The pilots in this case were navigating solely by instruments. Weather conditions would not allow them to actually visually see the ground.
1: As reservoir levels sink lower in Lake Mead and Lake Powell, the Department of the Interior ordering steep cuts to the amount of Colorado River water that will be delivered to California, Nevada, and Arizona. Amid growing American concerns about the cost of living, President Trump says he'll temporarily waive a tariff on imported beef for 90 days. 9 hurt Friday night after a swing ride malfunction at Wilson County, Tennessee State Fair. Officials say most of the injuries involved legs and the hurt expected to recover. This is ABC News.
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6: A former University of Kentucky student has admitted to killing her newborn son last year. Joe Lincoln has the story.
7: Lakin Snelling pleaded guilty to manslaughter and other charges during a hearing in a Lexington court on Friday. The 22-year-old Snelling was accused of hiding the birth of her baby, whose body was found inside a trash bag in a closet. The medical examiner says the infant was born alive and died from asphyxia.
8: Tell me, when you say instead of helping him, you did what?
9: I ended his life.
8: How did you end his life, Ben?
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8: Okay.
7: Prosecutors are recommending a 10-year sentence for manslaughter, 1 year for abuse of a corpse, 1 year for evidence tampering, and 1 year for concealing the birth of a child. Formal sentencing is set for October 16th. I'm Joe Lincoln.
6: And I'm Scott Hooper.
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11: Are you waking up in the morning with a sore jaw, headaches, ringing in your ears, all because you're grinding and clenching your teeth at night? That's exactly what was going on with me. I ended up going to a dentist, and he wants to charge over $600 for a night guard. That's when I found the Brooks Night Guard. You mold it at home to the top or bottom teeth. Other mouth guards go all the way to the back, which allows the back teeth to touch. This is where most of the grinding and clenching occurs.
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12: Here's your Rock weather update. Chance of thunderstorms with fog in spots early today. Otherwise, mainly sunny skies. Daytime highs approaching 85. Winds out of the west, 5 to 10 miles an hour. Slight chance for storms. Tonight, lows level off around 61. Clear skies develop with fog at times. Daytime highs approaching 82. Tomorrow, becoming mainly sunny with fog in spots early. That's your local forecast update. I'm meteorologist Ray Miller from the Rock Weather Center. Right now, it's 66 degrees.
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1: 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Prizes will not be mailed or delivered. Any winner under the age of 18 must be accompanied by a parent or legal guardian. No trade or cash equivalent will be awarded for any contest prize. Any person or persons found to be in violation of these contest rules before, during, or after the respected contest or giveaway will be disqualified and will not be eligible for future contests or giveaways.
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3: Here's your Rock weather update. Chance of thunderstorms with fog in spots early today. Otherwise, mainly sunny skies. Daytime highs approaching 85. Winds out of the west, 5 to 10 miles an hour. Slight chance for storms. Tonight, lows level off around 61. Clear skies develop with fog at times. Daytime highs approaching 82. Tomorrow, becoming mainly sunny with fog in spots early. That's your local forecast update. I'm meteorologist Ray Miller from the Rock Weather Center. Right now, it's 66 degrees.
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0: Steve Miller and the Steve Miller Band. Steve Miller says it's a two-way street. We rock him and he rocks us right back. You ever see him on stage? Puts on a great show. More on the way from Tom Petty and the Heartbreakers. It seemed like whenever Tom Petty had an idea in his head or a life experience, he'd write a song about it we could all relate to. Tom Petty inducted into the Rock and Roll Hall of Heaven October 2nd, 2017.
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1: ABC News, I'm Brian Clark. Canadian Prime Minister Mark Carney's vowing retaliation after new U.S. tariffs on Canadian goods went into effect at midnight. The 50% tariffs apply to $20 billion worth of Canadian products. Earlier Friday, President Trump said he would waive a tariff on imported beef for 90 days in order to reduce consumer prices. But American ranchers are not happy. The National Cattlemen's Beef Association's head lobbyist Ethan Lane said,
2: "So we have a lot of frustrated producers today, a lot of folks that feel like this isn't what they voted for. They voted for a president they thought was going to be giving them limited government, right, and free markets."
1: Chief Justice John Roberts temporarily allowed construction to resume on the White House ballroom, issuing a temporary stay of a lower court order that blocked construction because the president did not get congressional approval. Indiana Governor Mike Braun has asked the federal government for a disaster declaration after the devastating flooding in the state. This is ABC News.
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9: Kentucky is now dealing with its largest measles outbreak in decades. Joe Lincoln takes a look at the growing number of cases and what health officials are urging families to do.
10: Kentucky has confirmed 19 measles cases this year, the highest total the state has seen since 1991. Health officials say cases have been reported in Christian, Jessamine, Owen, Todd, Trigg, and Washington counties, with Christian County reporting the most infections. Two people have been hospitalized, and all of the confirmed cases involve people who were either unvaccinated or whose vaccination status is unknown. State health leaders say more cases are expected as the outbreak investigation continues and are urging families to make sure their MMR vaccinations are up to date. I'm Joe Lincoln.
9: And the National Weather Service says an EF1 tornado and damaging straight line winds hit western Kentucky Wednesday night. The straight line winds caused most of the widespread damage. I'm Scott Hooper.
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13: Here's your Rock weather update. Chance thunderstorms with fog in spots early today. Otherwise, mainly sunny skies. Daytime highs approaching 85. Winds out of the west, 5 to 10 miles an hour. Slight chance for storms. Tonight, lows level off around 61. Clear skies develop with fog at times. Daytime highs approaching 82. Tomorrow, becoming mainly sunny with fog in spots early. That's your local forecast update. I'm meteorologist Ray Miller from the Rock Weather Center. Currently, it's 64 degrees.
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1: Apparently, Roger Waters of Pink Floyd's mother influenced a lot of their songs, and he's kind of humble about it. As a matter of fact, he says that song's really not about his mother, it's about our moms. I guess it could be either way. His mother would tell him stories as a young boy about his father in World War II. Well, the Doors have a song about what was going on in the late 60s, early 70s. 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

0: author Arthur Koestler, a Hungarian author, had the philosophy that outside things could influence and destroy our spirit. And you know what? Sting latched out of that and did a song based on Arthur Koestler's book, Ghosts in the Machine. And there's one of the great songs right there. Just love it. Hey, the Clash, Combat Rockers, have a decision to make, and I guess you could probably relate to it.
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3: Here's your Rock weather update. Chance thunderstorms with fog in spots early today. Otherwise, mainly sunny skies. Daytime highs approaching 85. Winds out of the west, 5 to 10 miles an hour. Slight chance for storms. Tonight, lows level off around 61. Clear skies develop with fog at times. Daytime highs approaching 82. Tomorrow, becoming mainly sunny with fog in spots early. That's your local forecast update. I'm meteorologist Ray Miller from the Rock Weather Center. Currently, it's 64 degrees.
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0: The Rock, 106.7 FM and AM 1450 on Facebook. You better like us because you'll get to see all the crazy things that go on around here. The last song we played was a special song for the Rooster. The Rooster was Jerry Cantrell, the guitarist and Alice in Chains' father who fought in the Vietnam War with that nickname. Well, anyway, you want to like us on Facebook. 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
2: ABC News, I'm Brian Clark. The U.S. and Canada are blaming each other for a breakdown in trade negotiations, and since no deal was reached before midnight, the U.S. has now imposed new tariffs on some Canadian goods. ABC's Stephen Portnoy explains from Washington.
3: The U.S. is now imposing a 50% tariff on more than $20 billion worth of Canadian imports. This will affect only about 5% of cross-border trade, but the new duties will hit a long list of products, including beer, whiskey, milk and cheese, building materials, hockey sticks, and tongue depressors.
2: As the midterms approach, the president and vice president were on the campaign trail Friday. President Trump in Myrtle Beach, South Carolina for Republican Senator Darlene Graham. Vice President Vance was in his hometown in Ohio. The Department of Justice said that TikTok has agreed to pay a $400 million settlement to end a 2024 lawsuit that alleged the company was violating federal children's privacy laws. This is ABC News.
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9: As Lancaster Police Chief Ryan Hughes pleads not guilty to DUI and criminal mischief, the city has named their interim chief in Ryan Shearer. Previous reports say Hughes admitted to drinking before driving his vehicle, then crashing it. Hughes remains on administrative leave with an on-patrol position. We're still awaiting the blood test results from the state's crime lab. Lexington was introduced to their only medical cannabis cultivation operation of its type in Holler Cannabis Company. Governor Andy Beshear was at the ribbon cutting yesterday, the state's 39th business.
10: Because in the end, it's going to change people's lives for the better.
9: Governor Beshear added medical cannabis is creating jobs and treating people in a safer way. Holler will make edibles, oils, and vapes for those that have qualifying conditions. I'm Lee Mowen.
8: This is the Kentucky News Network.
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15: Here's your Rock weather update. Chance of thunderstorms with fog in spots early today. Otherwise, mainly sunny skies. Highs level off around 85. Winds out of the west, 5 to 10 miles an hour. Slight chance for storms. Tonight, lows level off around 61. Clear skies develop with fog at times. Mainly sunny skies develop with fog in spots early. Tomorrow, high temperatures reach up to 82. That's your local forecast update. I'm meteorologist Ray Miller from the Rock Weather Center. Right now, 64.
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Apparently, the song is influenced by having a dream. Have you ever had a dream at night, a very, in most cases, pleasant dream, and you woke up before it was over, and then you hoped for part two the next night? To be continued, yes. Come on, hurry up, go to sleep. Here's Bob Seger.

0: I would say that's probably the first song ever played on the radio from George Thorogood and the Destroyers from their first album, 1978. 106.7 FM and AM 1450, The Rock. 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

0: What a great guy. Alice Cooper, let me tell you, one of the highlights of my career was when I was able to do an entire radio show with him. Wonderful time. We both grew up in Phoenix. He moved there from Detroit with his parents at age 11. I moved to Phoenix from Rochester, New York, with my parents, and we both rock and rolled quite a bit and had a lot in common. So we get together every once in a while. Night Ranger, another one. Jack Blades and the rest of the guys, Brad Gillis, Kelly Kagi, and so forth, put it all together in a great song and a great ballad about drummer Kelly Kagi's sister.
1: 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Prizes will not be mailed or delivered. Any winner under the age of 18 must be accompanied by a parent or legal guardian. No trade or cash equivalent will be awarded for any contest prize. Any person or persons found to be in violation of these contest rules before, during, or after the respective contest or giveaway will be disqualified and will not be eligible for future contests or giveaways.
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3: Here's your Rock weather update. Chance of thunderstorms with fog in spots early today. Otherwise, mainly sunny skies. Highs level off around 85. Winds out of the west, 5 to 10 miles an hour. Slight chance for storms. Tonight, lows level off around 61. Clear skies develop with fog at times. Mainly sunny skies develop with fog in spots early. Tomorrow, high temperatures reach up to 82. That's your local forecast update. I'm meteorologist Ray Miller from the Rock Weather Center. Right now, 64.
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0: They're going to be rolling with the changes, and that's what it's all about. And REO Speedwagon really put it together by their seventh album in 1978. Whew, you can tune a piano, but you can't tune a fish. That's a good one. And it really did tell the story about the band making it. Van Halen was the first song with Sammy Hagar, lead singer from 5150. And 5150, they say, was the address of the late Eddie Van Halen's studio in L.A. But some say 5150 is a police code for an escaped lunatic, and it may have been a little message to David Lee Roth, who left 2 years before Sammy joined in.
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2: ABC News, I'm Brian Clark. The U.S. and Canada are blaming each other for the breakdown in trade talks that caused President Trump's 50% tariffs on over $20 billion worth of Canadian imports to go into effect overnight, says ABC's Stephen Portnoy.
3: U.S. Trade Representative Jameson Greer says Canada walked away from the table just after it made new demands. A senior administration official telling reporters overnight that Canada was, quote, interested in additional concessions that the United States wasn't able to provide. Now, the view north of the border is that the White House was making last-minute changes, and Mark Carney, Canada's prime minister, now vows to retaliate and match the new U.S. tariffs dollar for dollar.
2: Chief Justice John Roberts said Friday the construction of President Trump's White House ballroom can continue for now. It pauses an appeals court's block on the project because it lacked congressional approval. Risk of tornadoes for parts of Ohio today. In Indiana, more than 30,000 customers still without power for the second week after storms and deadly flooding. This is ABC News.
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4: Two more Kentucky cities are just saying no to Flock cameras. Cynthiana will not renew their contract and discontinue using the cameras after October 1st. They cite technology changes, company policies, and enlightening information as the reasons why they won't use the four Flock cameras anymore. Meantime, Hartford has also canceled their plans to install cameras after hearing concerns on Fourth Amendment implications. Instead, Police Chief Roger York tells WBKO they'll bump up officer training by 40 hours within the next year, in addition to the state-required 40 hours. Thanks to his community in Harlan County, the Snow Cone Man is back on the road. Steve Smith has spent decades selling snow cones, but his vehicle became a hazard. And thanks to Speed Monkey's quick lube and tire, customers of Smith, he got his engine fixed for $0. Smith is back on the road as he celebrates his 59th birthday. I'm Lee Mowen.
3: This is the Kentucky News Network.
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8: Here's your Rock weather update. Chance of thunderstorms with fog in spots early today. Otherwise, mainly sunny skies. Highs level off around 85. Winds out of the west, 5 to 10 miles an hour. Slight chance for storms. Tonight, lows level off around 61. Clear skies develop with fog at times. Mainly sunny skies develop with fog in spots early. Tomorrow, high temperatures reach up to 82. That's your local forecast update. I'm meteorologist Ray Miller from the Rock Weather Center. Right now, it's 70 degrees.
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Another rock and roll mystery. The album 1973 had the song we just heard called Dear Maker. The fifth album, Houses of the Holy, from Led Zeppelin. But the song Houses of the Holy is not on the album. It showed up 2 years later on Physical Graffiti, and we still don't know how that happened. 106.7 FM and AM 1450.

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4: 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There it goes. A three-run go-ahead blast for A. Eugenio Suarez.
5: They're waving around Friedel. Up throwing Anthony. Throw to the plate, not in time. And the Reds walk it off at 11, 6-5.
6: The quest for October baseball is underway. Hear all the action all season long on your home of the Reds.
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0: If you've ever played music, you know rehearsal time is a time to experiment and kind of fool around and do some crazy stuff, and that's what Steve Miller did, and it became an album and a tour. The Joker. Hey, good stuff, Steve. We love you, man. Pink Floyd is on the way from Dark Side of the Moon.
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3: Here's your Rock weather update. Chance of thunderstorms today. Otherwise, sunshine mixed with clouds at times. Daytime highs approaching 85. Winds out of the west, 5 to 10 miles an hour. Slight chance for storms. Tonight, lows around 61. Clear skies develop with fog at times. High temperatures reach up to 82. Tomorrow, mainly sunny skies develop with fog in spots early. That's your local forecast update. I'm meteorologist Ray Miller from the Rock Weather Center. Right now, 72.
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0: Metallica putting the weight on. Shark here, rocking your weekend. That song reminds me of when I was a kid. I said, "Mom, what's this stuff in my eyes?" I was only like 5-6 years old. I go, what are these things in my eyes when I wake up in the morning? She goes, "The Sandman comes at night and puts them in your eyes." And I go, "Couldn't I have Santa Claus?" And we got another one on the way in Triumph. Great trio from Canada next.
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1: ABC News, I'm Brian Clark. As the midterms approach, President Trump was on the road. He was in Myrtle Beach, South Carolina, supporting Senator Darlene Graham. The late Lindsey Graham's sister wants a full term in the Senate.
2: Darlene Graham stumbled on the debate stage this past week. She was asked how important Taiwan is to U.S. interests, and the sitting senator said she's not that informed on national security. President Trump told reporters last night if she's elected, Darlene Graham will do what the military and what he wants, and that she gave an honest answer.
1: It's ABC Stephen Portnoy. Overnight, 50% tariffs on $20 billion worth of Canadian exports to the U.S. took effect after the U.S. and Canada failed to reach a trade agreement. An American Airlines flight landed last night at Dallas, and the pilot reported several passengers had been burned by a laptop. That flight was met by emergency crews. American Airlines says one person was treated and released at the scene. This is ABC News.
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8: Here's your Rock weather update. Chance thunderstorms today. Otherwise, sunshine mixed with clouds at times. Daytime highs approaching 85. Winds out of the west, 5 to 10 miles an hour. Slight chance for storms. Tonight, lows around 61. Clear skies develop with fog at times. High temperatures reach up to 82. Tomorrow, mainly sunny skies develop with fog in spots early. That's your local forecast update. I'm meteorologist Ray Miller from the Rock Weather Center. Right now, 72.
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0: In November, he joins a very exclusive club. Phil Collins does. He becomes a two-time Rock and Roll Hall of Famer. Yeah, there's only 30 such two-time Rock and Roll Hall of Famers. Phil will be number 30. Genesis, of course, he's in with the band. And in November, he goes in for his solo work. It's sad. I hope he makes it. But if you haven't heard, Phil Collins, in dire physical condition, requires 24-hour-a-day care because basically his joints and muscles have deteriorated to nothing. So we'll see if he makes it wheelchair-bound to the Rock Hall induction coming up in September. It is Lester on the way, rocking you with a couple Rock and Roll Hall of Fame bands, Eagles and David Bowie, and a recent addition that went in last November, singing about a guy named Spoon Man, coming up.
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0: putting out his sixth album, he decides to write a song about his newfound fame. And becomes even more famous because of it. David Bowie, the late great, of course, along with last year, Great Saturday to You, Mr. Mellencamp, Poison Rush, all coming up before the top of the hour. And I learned something this week that I'd never, ever, ever, ever learned in my life. And I try to be up on stuff. I've been doing this three decades, talking about weird things on the radio. But I'd never heard of an animal giving birth out of their mouth. You ever heard such a thing? Well, here's a story. Australia, once home to the only known frog that gave birth out of its mouth, apparently went extinct. 1983, they found no more frogs that could give birth out their mouth. But a 40-year-old frozen specimen could possibly bring it back from the dead. Yeah, experts apparently achieved producing very early stage embryos appearing to create a dead DNA replica of that frog that gave birth out of its mouth. Can you visualize that? Blah. Oh, there's a baby frog.
1: 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Participants can only win one contest prize per person every 30 days, Monday through Friday, excluding holidays within 30 days, or the prize will be forfeited. Prizes will not be mailed or delivered. Any winner under the age of 18 must be accompanied by a parent or legal guardian. No trade or cash equivalent will be awarded for any contest prize. Any person or persons found to be in violation of these contest rules before, during, or after the respected contest or giveaway will be disqualified and will not be eligible for future contests or giveaways.
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3: Here's your Rock weather update. Chance of thunderstorms today. Otherwise, sunshine mixed with clouds at times. Daytime highs approaching 85. Winds out of the west, 5 to 10 miles an hour. Slight chance for storms. Tonight, lows around 61. Clear skies develop with fog at times. High temperatures reach up to 82. Tomorrow, mainly sunny skies develop with fog in spots early. That's your local forecast update. I'm meteorologist Ray Miller from the Rock Weather Center. Currently, it's 77 degrees.
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0: Getting closer to the heart with the Rockin' Rush Boys. Of course, the late Neil Peart on drums and lyricist to Closer to the Hearts. Alex Lifeson, who's going to be celebrating his 73rd birthday this Thursday, by the way. And Geddy Lee, the bassist and lead singer of the band Rush. It's Lester. Happy, happy 22nd of August Day, 8:22 on the calendar from the store down the street, the half-dollar store. Today is Pecan Tort Day. If you're looking for a dessert, Pecan Tort. Also in the food category, Bao Day. B-A-O, the steamed bun from China. It's also Eat a Peach Day. Yeah, get a nice juicy peach. Juice rolls down your chin. Oh, yeah, that's great. And World Plant Milk Day to wash it down. If you like plant milk instead of the real from a cow milk. It's also Take Your Cat to the Vet Day, according to the calendar on the wall from the half-dollar store. Surgical Oncologist Day. Antique Tractor Preservation Day. Oh, here's a big one. Be an Angel Day. Yeah, do something nice. Be an angel today. I'll be an angel and serve up another superset. Killer Classics on the way from Mellencamp. Heart, Van Halen, ZZ Top, and more. Seconds away, my friend.
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1: ABC News, I'm Brian Clark. President Trump is touting his White House ballroom project one day after Chief Justice John Roberts allowed construction to continue, issuing a stay of a lower court order that had temporarily blocked the construction. ABC Stephen Portnoy has more from Washington.
2: This administrative stay simply says that everything is on pause pending further order of the Chief Justice or of the Supreme Court as a whole, which basically means that construction can continue until the justices say otherwise.
1: New 50% tariffs on $20 billion worth of Canadian goods took effect at midnight after the U.S. and Canada were unable to agree to a new trade deal. A judge in Texas today will decide if Carmelo Anthony's entitled to a retrial. He was convicted of killing a teenager at a high school track meet and sentenced to more than 3 decades in prison. And 23-time major singles champion Serena Williams, at 44 years old, is playing the mixed doubles event at the U.S. Open this week with Carlos Alcaraz of Spain. This is ABC News.
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9: Here's your Rock weather update. Chance of thunderstorms today. Otherwise, sunshine mixed with clouds at times. Daytime highs approaching 85. Winds out of the west, 5 to 10 miles an hour. Slight chance for storms. Tonight, lows around 61. Clear skies develop with fog at times. High temperatures reach up to 82. Tomorrow, mainly sunny skies develop with fog in spots early. That's your local forecast update. I'm meteorologist Ray Miller from the Rock Weather Center. Currently, it's 79 degrees.
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0: It's a break out of jail with the late Phil Lynette and his Thin Lizzy bandmates, along with Lester. Coming up, Queen, SRV, Tom Petty before the top of the hour. 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
3: Here's your Rock weather update. Chance thunderstorms today. Otherwise, sunshine mixed with clouds at times. Daytime highs approaching 85. Winds out of the west, 5 to 10 miles an hour. Slight chance for storms. Tonight, lows around 61. Clear skies develop with fog at times. High temperatures reach up to 82. Tomorrow, mainly sunny skies develop with fog in spots early. That's your local forecast update. I'm meteorologist Ray Miller from the Rock Weather Center. Currently 81.
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0: Yeah, have you had that dream? You wake up, you're just falling. You wake up and sweat. You're just laying in bed. Yeah, you're just doing a free fall, Tom Petty style. On the way, going to rock you like the champions we are, my friend. It's serving up killer classic rock like nobody. Peter Frampton, Cars, Elton John. And yes, we'll get it started with that classic Queen song next.
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2: ABC News, I'm Brian Clark. Trade Representative Jamison Greer said there are no further talks scheduled between the U.S. and Canada after the two sides failed to agree to a new trade deal, and that's triggered 50% tariffs on $20 billion worth of Canadian imports. Today, Canada's Prime Minister Mark Carney said,
3: "We can't control the storm that blows in from Washington. We can, however, chart a new course by building Canada strong at home and diversifying our trading relationships abroad."
2: The Georgia Bureau of Investigation has arrested four former Savannah Police Department employees, including three officers, for allegedly misusing AI-powered Flock cameras to conduct personal searches. Federal judge in New York vacated a Trump administration policy that suspends visa processing from 75 countries, saying it exceeded executive branch authority. And more than 30,000 customers in Northwest Indiana are now into their second week without power. This is ABC News.
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8: Police have made an arrest in a murder that happened in downtown Louisville last month. Paul Miles is following that case.
9: Giovanni Castillo Garcia was found shot to death on July 19th in an alley off South 3rd Street near Chestnut. Another man was also shot but survived the injury. On Thursday, the U.S. Marshals Service arrested 25-year-old Marlon Duane. He was picked up in the city of Indio, California, in the Palm Springs area. Duane is charged with murder complicity, attempted murder, and two counts of wanton endangerment. Louisville police say the investigation into the shooting remains active. I'm Paul Miles.
8: And more than 600,000 people are expected to visit the Kentucky State Fair before it wraps up a little later this month. Fair organizers say the event remains one of Kentucky's biggest annual attractions. I'm Scott Hooper.
7: This is the Kentucky News Network.
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13: Here's your Rock weather update. Chance thunderstorms this afternoon. Otherwise, sunshine mixed with clouds at times. Daytime highs approaching 85. West winds 8 to 15 miles an hour. Slight chance for storms. Tonight, lows dip down to about 61. Clear skies develop with fog at times. Mainly sunny skies develop with fog in spots early. Tomorrow, highs level off around 82. That's your local forecast update. I'm meteorologist Ray Miller from the Rock Weather Center. Right now, 81.
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0: Yeah, he used to be in Humble Pie. He created a bunch of things, including the greatest live album at that point. Peter Frampton, inducted into the Rock and Roll Hall of Fame a couple years ago because of all of his career achievements. It is Lester. Thank you so much for letting us achieve greatness in terms of serving up killer classic rock that you can reach over and crank the radio up to, including Aerosmith, Who, and the late, great Money Man, doing some shaking in seconds.
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0: our generation did pretty damn good. Besides those ones that yell at you to get off my yard. But no, our generation created the greatest rock and music ever recorded. Like The Who and Aerosmith wrapping up that set. Momentarily, we continue rocking you. Def Leppard, do some Black Crows, Led Zeppelin, all before the top of the hour on The Rock, where we're also available on Facebook. 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
1: 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Participants can only win one contest prize per person every 30 days, Monday through Friday, excluding holidays within 30 days, or the prize will be forfeited. Prizes will not be mailed or delivered. Any winner under the age of 18 must be accompanied by a parent or legal guardian. No trade or cash equivalent will be awarded for any contest prize. Any person or persons found to be in violation of these contest rules before, during, or after the respected contest or giveaway will be disqualified and will not be eligible for future contests or giveaways.
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3: Here's your Rock weather update. Chance of thunderstorms this afternoon. Otherwise, sunshine mixed with clouds at times. Daytime highs approaching 85. West winds 8 to 15 miles an hour. Slight chance for storms. Tonight, lows dip down to about 61. Clear skies develop with fog at times. Mainly sunny skies develop with fog in spots early. Tomorrow, highs level off around 82. That's your local forecast update. I'm meteorologist Ray Miller from the Rock Weather Center. Right now, 81.
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0: the mighty Zep, John Paul Jones, Bonzo, Robert, Jimmy, Jamming the Ocean. Def Leppard got high and dry before that. Slaster gonna rock and roll and sing it loudly and proudly with Joan Jett as we fire up another superset that also includes some Judas Priest, Bad Company, Black Crows, Moments Away as we rock through this great Saturday together, which according to the calendar, the 22nd of August is Be an Angel Day. Yeah, can you find a way to be an angel to somebody? Maybe even an anonymous person. Just be an angel today. Food-wise, it's Eat a Peach Day. Yeah, not an album from the Allman Brothers. You actually eat a peach, you know? You bite into it and the juice runs down your chin. It's also Pecan Tort Day. Bao. Like B-A-O Day. The steam bun from China. That's kind of popular. World Plant Milk. You can wash all that down with your plant milk if you like that plant milk stuff. Surgical Onycologist Day. Take your cat to the vet day. Oh, that must be fun for cat owners because cats don't like me. Yeah. And finally on the calendar, Antique Tractor Preservation Day, which actually is kind of fun. Have you ever been to a place where they've got the antique tractors and they fire them up and the belts and once they get smoking and cooking, it's kind of a cool thing. Speaking of cool things, that superset. Black Crow is going to fire it up next.
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1: ABC News, I'm Mike Dubusky. The Trump administration leveling new 50% tariffs on dozens of Canadian goods today, including things like cars, cheese, even hockey sticks. Overnight, the two sides blamed each other for failing to come to an agreement on a trade deal. And now Canadian Prime Minister Mark Carney says his country will impose some tariffs of its own.
2: Canada will match Washington's new tariffs dollar for dollar in order to protect Canadian workers, farmers, families, and businesses.
1: Those Canadian tariffs set to take effect on September 8th. Four former police officers in Savannah, Georgia, are now under arrest after the state's Bureau of Investigation said they misused license plate reader technology from flock safety. And a new tropical storm has developed off the coast of Hawaii. This one's called Mocha, with sustained winds of 45 miles per hour. It's tracking south of Hawaii, which is still recovering from last weekend's Hurricane Lala. This is ABC News.
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7: Here's your Rock weather update. Chance of thunderstorms this afternoon. Otherwise, sunshine mixed with clouds at times. Daytime highs approaching 85. West winds 8 to 15 miles an hour. Slight chance for storms. Tonight, lows dip down to about 61. Clear skies develop with fog at times. Mainly sunny skies develop with fog in spots early. Tomorrow, highs level off around 82. That's your local forecast update. I'm meteorologist Ray Miller from the Rock Weather Center. Right now, 82.
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0: of all things, a rock band with some great advice for life. Title cut from the second Boston album, Don't Look Back. Brad Delp on lead vocals, Tom Scholz and company, of course. And yeah, you cannot live in the past. It happened. You can't change it, good or bad. You can't dwell on all great it was. You got to live today and move to the future. It is last year. Speaking of the future, could you imaginable reversible cause of aging was eliminated? Limitless aging. Well, a new mathematical model says that even if everything we keep coming up with, the longest a human body through the neurons and heart cells just couldn't keep going would be 156 years. That is the longest you could go without organs regenerating and stuff like that. These brainiacs crunched some AI numbers and figured it out that the hard ceiling for human longevity, with all the parts we have, you can replace a lot of them, but you can't replace them all. They're saying is the longest you're going to be able to go is 156 years. Can you imagine? Yeah, we're already having troubles with Social Security and people's investments, and people living to 156.
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3: Here's your Rock weather update. Chance of thunderstorms this afternoon. Otherwise, sunshine mixed with clouds at times. Daytime highs approaching 85. West winds 8 to 15 miles an hour. Slight chance for storms. Tonight, lows dip down to about 61. Clear skies develop with fog at times. Mainly sunny skies develop with fog in spots early. Tomorrow, highs level off around 82. That's your local forecast update. I'm meteorologist Ray Miller from the Rock Weather Center. Right now, 82.
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0: yeah, baby, Sammy. Your love's driving me crazy. The Red Rocker at Leicester. Clash on the way. Fleetwood Mac. Edgar Winter going to take a free ride. Live at Budokan stuff. We get into another superset, Killer Classics. And the itch is getting so great right now that, you watching the scrimmages? The pro preseason exhibition crap? Just because you're hungry for football? Now, we had high school football across the country started in a number of different states. Last night, you got college, Ireland, the big Irish Bowl, Ireland Bowl it's called, but yeah, over Ireland, you got Belichick and his North Carolina, and TCU from Ireland next Saturday morning, college football, and it's a game that counts and means stuff in the standings. Some other big teams playing next weekend too, like USC, Florida State. Now they're playing, you know, lesser teams. But there's more big-name colleges playing week zero next week than before. And then, of course, 2 weeks from today is the full on-blowing everybody's playing. Pros start September 9th. Yeah, we're that close. Oh, can you taste it, my NFL and college football loving fan friend?
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1: ABC News, I'm Mike Dubusky. New tariffs coming down on Canadian-made goods today.
2: The U.S. is now imposing a 50% tariff on more than $20 billion worth of Canadian imports. This will affect only about 5% of cross-border trade, but the new duties will hit a long list of products, including beer, whiskey, milk and cheese, building materials, hockey sticks, and tongue depressors.
1: ABC's Stephen Portnoy in Washington. Overnight, the deadline for the U.S. and Canada to agree on a new trade deal expired. Canadian Prime Minister Mark Carney is now vowing to impose retaliatory tariffs on the U.S. next month. Lawyers for Lindsay Clancy rested their case yesterday, ending their insanity defense of the Massachusetts mom who's admitted to killing her three children. When the court resumes, the prosecution has a brief rebuttal and then will proceed to closing arguments. And bad weather likely played a role in this week's deadly plane crash in Alaska, aviation officials now say. This is ABC News.
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7: Here's your Rock weather update. Daytime highs approaching 85. This afternoon, under mainly sunny skies with a chance for storms. Winds out of the west, 8 to 15 miles an hour. Slight chance for storms. Tonight, lows level off around 61. Clear skies develop with fog at times. Highs around 83 with fog in spots early tomorrow. Lots of sunshine. That's your local forecast update. I'm meteorologist Ray Miller from the Rock Weather Center. Right now, 82.
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Eddie Vedder, hoping he could be a better man than his stepdad was. According to Eddie, his stepdad was a piece of work. Lester, no work here, just sitting back, kicking it, enjoying a superset of killer classics absolutely free that we're serving up for you, my friend. Time for the Mac Attack. It's Dreams. Thanks for listening.

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1: I want you to want me.

Rock and roll is our business, and as they say, business is freaking great. Lester, serving up Aerosmith, AC/DC, Quiet Riot, like I said. Rock

0: Rock and Roll's our business, and it is great as we close in on the top of the hour. Yeah, those three bands all coming up in just mere moments. Had to share this with you because a lot more people are starting to kind of speak out about this AI thing. Not only, of course, the cost of the data centers and the water and the natural resources that all that crap's taken. Now the people working for the frontier, the cutting edge AI companies, speaking out. Over 1,000 have signed a joint letter warning that AI's capabilities could accelerate beyond our ability to understand or control the resulting systems. Let that sink in. These people are out there on the cutting edge of AI, and they all signed the letter that said, quote, AI could accelerate beyond our ability to understand or control the resulting systems. Letter urging the U.S. government to deliberately pace development at an international level. We're not talking just here in the States. We need to be a leader around the world to curb the competitive pressure each lab feels to outdo each other. It's signed by the chief scientists at OpenAI, Anthropic, Meta, and all the other big AI frontier companies. Think anybody in the government or internationally is listening? Truly, do you feel that they have our best interests and care? It's getting scary, my friend.
1: 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Participants can only win one contest prize per person every 30 days, Monday through Friday, excluding holidays within 30 days, or the prize will be forfeited. Prizes will not be mailed or delivered. Any winner under the age of 18 must be accompanied by a parent or legal guardian. No trade or cash equivalent will be awarded for any contest prize. Any person or persons found to be in violation of these contest rules before, during, or after the respective contest or giveaway will be disqualified and will not be eligible for future contests or giveaways.
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3: Here's your Rock weather update. Daytime highs approaching 85. This afternoon, under mainly sunny skies with a chance for storms. Winds out of the west, 8 to 15 miles an hour. Slight chance for storms. Tonight, lows level off around 61. Clear skies develop with fog at times. Highs around 83 with fog in spots. Early tomorrow, lots of sunshine. That's your local forecast update. I'm meteorologist Ray Miller from the Rock Weather Center. Right now, 84.
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0: Indeed, the rock and roll ain't noise pollution. No, it's the greatest music ever recorded, and we are honored to have you enjoying the greatest music ever recorded on this station that loves to play nothing but killer classic rock, especially when we serve them up in supersets. Yep, a big old gigantic one. Def Leppard, Journey, Foo Fighters, Aerosmith, all coming up in just seconds.
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1: ABC News, I'm Mike Dubusky. The U.S. has imposed new tariffs on dozens of Canadian goods, including steel, whiskey, and hockey sticks, after a deadline to reach a trade deal overnight expired.
2: Mark Carney, Canada's prime minister, now vows to retaliate and match the new U.S. tariffs dollar for dollar. For the moment, there are no new talks scheduled. This is not how President Trump expected it would go. Earlier this week, he announced a pause on these tariffs to allow for a final round of talks. And as late as yesterday afternoon, he was telling reporters he thought a deal had pretty much been reached.
1: ABC's Stephen Portnoy in Washington. Canadian tariffs take effect on American goods September 8th. Four former employees of the Savannah Police Department are now under arrest after the Georgia Bureau of Investigation said they improperly used flock surveillance camera technology for non-police business. And the search continues in Massachusetts for Karen Solomon after her husband was found dead on Tuesday. This is ABC News.
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9: Here's your Rock weather update. Chance thunderstorms this afternoon. Otherwise, mainly clear skies. Highs level off around 85. West winds 8 to 15 miles an hour. Clear skies. Tonight, slight chance of thunderstorms. Lows level off around 61. Highs around 83. Tomorrow, lots of sunshine. Monday, with daytime highs approaching 83. 85 Tuesday. That's your local forecast update. I'm meteorologist Ray Miller from the Rock Weather Center. Right now, it's 84 degrees.
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It's Foo Fighters. Looks like we're doing some planes and trains, but no automobiles just yet. But, you know, the afternoon is young. Hey, it's Tayshia with Blackfoot.

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0: It's Journey there. And don't stop believing good thoughts for Vivian Campbell of Def Leppard. I don't know if you heard, but he said that his cancer has returned and he's still going to be working. He said that he probably going to do another bone marrow transplant in the next year or two, but definitely keep Vivian in your prayers. Twisted Sister on the way. We got the Doors next.
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3: Here's your Rock weather update. Chance of thunderstorms this afternoon.

0: Afternoon, otherwise mainly clear skies. Highs level off around 85. West winds 8 to 15 miles an hour. Clear skies. Tonight, slight chance of thunderstorms. Lows level off around 61. Highs around 83. Tomorrow, lots of sunshine. Monday, with daytime highs approaching 83. 85 Tuesday. That's your local forecast update. I'm meteorologist Ray Miller from the Rock Weather Center. Right now, 86.
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0: looking for. It's the Scorpion. So I was watching YouTube, so many different shows on there. And they had these girls. They were from European. They had a girl from America, but they had a girl from the Netherlands, Germany, Spain, Italy, France. And they had them watching Family Guy because of all the, you know, they'll do stereotypical stuff about different countries. And they wanted to get these girls' reactions. And then they were talking about if the stuff was true or not. But anyway, the girl from Germany said that Germans, they're weird about showing what they think or whatever. But the common saying, and this was her saying this, don't come at me. She said there's a saying, are you autistic or are you German? I thought it was funny. They had a good sense of humor. I thought it was going to be Wokeville, but it wasn't. They were actually pretty funny. Stay close. I got Boston next.
1: Hey, Mom. 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

National Weather Service in Louisville has issued a severe thunderstorm warning for northwestern Greene County in central Kentucky, southwestern LaRue County in central Kentucky, northeastern Hart County in central Kentucky, until 4:30 p.m. Eastern Daylight Time, or 3:30 p.m. Central Daylight Time. At 3:57 p.m. Eastern Daylight Time, or 2:57 p.m. Central Daylight Time, a severe thunderstorm was located 9 miles north of Munfordville, moving southeast at 30 miles per hour. Expected hazards include 60 miles per hour wind gusts and quarter-size hail. This is a radar-indicated threat. The following impacts are expected. Hail damage to vehicles is expected. Expect wind damage to roofs, siding, and trees. Locations impacted include Upton, Bournyville, Tally, Wabash, Hudgens, Lobb, Maxine, Magnolia, Pikeview, and Jonesville. For your protection, move to an interior room on the lowest floor of a building. To report severe weather, contact your nearest law enforcement agency. They will send a report to the National Weather Service office in Louisville. Large hail, damaging wind, and continuous cloud-to-ground lightning are occurring with this storm. Move indoors immediately. Lightning is one of nature's leading killers. Remember, if you can hear thunder, you are close enough to be struck by lightning.

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1: ABC News, I'm Mike Dubusky. Strong words today from Ontario Premier Doug Ford amid a growing trade dispute between the U.S. and Canada.
2: President Trump is the type of person that would steal your lunch money the first day. He'd steal the toque off your head the second day, and the third day he'd steal your running shoes. He is not to be trusted whatsoever. We need to stay united.
1: Prime Minister Mark Carney today said his country will retaliate, quote, dollar for dollar, after the Trump administration leveled 50% tariffs on Canada overnight. In other tariff news, some ranchers are voicing their concern about the president suspending tariffs on imported beef yesterday in an effort to reduce costs ahead of the midterms. And Tropical Storm Mocha isn't expected to be as strong as Hurricane Lala from last weekend, but even still, the storm system is expected to bring heavy rain to Hawaii's Big Island over the next few days, up to 15 inches in some areas, according to forecasts. This is ABC News.
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7: Here's your Rock weather update. Chance for storms this afternoon. Otherwise, mainly sunny skies. Daytime highs approaching 86. West winds 8 to 15 miles an hour. Clear skies. Tonight, slight chance of thunderstorms. Lows around 61. High temperatures reach up to 83. Tomorrow, mainly sunny skies. Mainly sunny Monday, with daytime highs approaching 83. 85 Tuesday. That's your local forecast update. I'm meteorologist Ray Miller from the Rock Weather Center. Right now, it's 84 degrees.
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0: National Weather Service in Louisville has issued a severe thunderstorm warning for southwestern Greene County in central Kentucky, eastern Hart County in central Kentucky, until 4:15 p.m. Central Daylight Time. At 3:25 p.m. Central Daylight Time, a severe thunderstorm was located near Munfordville, moving east at 35 miles per hour. Expected hazards include 60 miles per hour wind gusts and half-dollar size hail. This is a radar-indicated threat. The following impacts are expected. Hail damage to vehicles is expected. Expect wind damage to roofs, siding, and trees. Locations impacted include Greensburg, Munfordville, Monroe, Bonneville, Rolitz, Donansburg, Wickerville, Grab, Bunnell Crossing, and Nude. For your protection, move to an interior room on the lowest floor of a building. Large hail, damaging wind, and continuous cloud-to-ground lightning are occurring with this storm. Move indoors immediately. Lightning is one of nature's leading killers. Remember, if you can hear thunder, you are close enough to be struck by lightning.
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1: 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No purchase necessary. 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Participants can only win one contest prize per person every 30 days, Monday through Friday, excluding holidays within 30 days, or the prize will be forfeited. Prizes will not be mailed or delivered. Any winner under the age of 18 must be accompanied by a parent or legal guardian. No trade or cash equivalent will be awarded for any contest prize. Any person or persons found to be in violation of these contest rules before, during, or after the respective contest or giveaway will be disqualified and will not be eligible for future contests or giveaways.
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3: Here's your Rock weather update. High temperatures reach up to 85 this afternoon under mainly sunny skies with a chance of thunderstorms. West winds 8 to 15 miles an hour. Slight chance of thunderstorms tonight, lows around 61, clear skies. Daytime highs approaching 83, tomorrow mainly sunny. High temperatures reach up to 83 Monday under mainly sunny skies. 85 Tuesday. That's your local forecast update. I'm meteorologist Ray Miller from the Rock Weather Center. Right now, it's 84 degrees.
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Kentucky, southwestern Adair County in south-central Kentucky, until 4:30 p.m. Central Daylight Time. At 3:49 p.m. Central Daylight Time, a severe thunderstorm was located near Three Springs, moving southeast at 40 miles per hour. Expected hazards include 60 miles per hour wind gusts and quarter-size hail. This is a radar-indicated threat. The following impacts are expected. Hail damage to vehicles is expected. Expect wind damage to roofs, siding, and trees. Locations impacted include Edmonton, Three Springs, Horse Cave, Curtis, Little Barren, Node, Knob Lick, Savoyard, New Liberty, and Wisdom. For your protection, move to an interior room on the lowest floor of a building. Large hail, damaging wind, and continuous cloud-to-ground lightning are occurring with this storm. Move indoors immediately. Lightning is one of nature's leading killers. Remember, if you can hear thunder, you are close enough to be struck by lightning.

0: Speaking of planes, have you seen the documentary about Boeing? Oh my God. Yeah, it just came out. I forget which channel it's on. You can find it. It's either Prime, Netflix, or HBO, because that's what I have. Jeez. It's, yeah, unbelievable. You might want to give it a watch. Stay close. You too. Next.
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1: ABC News, I'm Mike Dabusky. The U.S. leveling new 50% tariffs on Canadian goods after trade negotiations with that country fell apart overnight. Ontario Premier Doug Ford.
2: We need to fight these tariffs, tariff to tariff, dollar to dollar. And I'm glad he didn't sign that deal because it was a bad deal. It was a bad deal for Ontario. It was a bad deal for the auto sector, the steel sector, and manufacturing sector.
1: Earlier today, Canadian Prime Minister Mark Carney announcing that Canada will institute retaliatory tariffs starting on September 8th. In other tariff news, some ranchers are voicing opposition to the president suspending tariffs on imported beef yesterday in an effort to reduce costs ahead of the midterms. And Tropical Storm Mocha is not expected to be as strong as Hurricane Lala from last weekend. Even still, the storm is expected to bring heavy rain to Hawaii's Big Island, 15 inches in some areas. This is ABC News.
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10: A former University of Kentucky student athlete is pleading guilty to killing her baby. On Friday morning, 22-year-old Lakin Snelling pled guilty to multiple charges, including manslaughter and abuse of a corpse, after first pleading not guilty in April. Snelling was arrested in August of last year after being accused of putting her newborn baby inside a trash bag and hiding it in the closet. The coroner later ruled that the baby was born alive and died of asphyxia. Prosecutors are now seeking a prison sentence of 13 years for Snelling. And a Kentucky man accused of trafficking multiple drugs has been arrested. Louisville Metro Police say 42-year-old Charles Hayes was arrested on Dixie Highway Tuesday night after a warrant was issued to search his residence. The Irvington, Kentucky native is accused of trafficking marijuana, fentanyl, heroin, and mushrooms. Detectives recovered numerous drugs as well as five firearms and multiple rounds of ammo and AR braces. Hayes is expected in court for April 8th with his bond set for $50,000.
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13: Here's your Rock weather update. A severe thunderstorm watch continues. Mainly sunny skies this afternoon with a chance for storms. Daytime highs approaching 85. Winds out of the west, 8 to 15 miles an hour. Slight chance for storms. Tonight, lows level off around 61. Clear skies. High temperatures reach up to 83. Tomorrow, mainly sunny skies. That's your local forecast update. I'm meteorologist Ray Miller from the Rock Weather Center. Right now, it's 84 degrees.
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Mr. Ronnie James Dio, A Little Rainbow in the Dark, a song co-written by Vivian Campbell, now with Def Leppard. If you didn't hear, his cancer's returned, so please keep him in your prayers. Pink Floyd, by request.

0: some Rush for you. Hey, it's Tayshia, and you're just in time. My favorite song is coming up next.
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3: 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A severe thunderstorm watch continues.

0: news. Mainly sunny skies this afternoon with a chance for storms. Daytime highs approaching 85. Winds out of the west, 8 to 15 miles an hour. Slight chance for storms. Tonight, lows level off around 61. Clear skies. High temperatures reach up to 83. Tomorrow, mainly sunny skies. That's your local forecast update. I'm meteorologist Ray Miller from the Rock Weather Center. Currently, 81.
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0: from the best year of music, as far as I'm concerned, 1983, Def Leppard off of Pyromania. 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
1: ABC News, I'm Mike Dubusky. There are new 50% trade tariffs now being imposed on a range of Canadian goods, including cars, steel, whiskey, even hockey sticks. Canada is vowing to retaliate with tariffs of its own in the coming weeks, and it's all after trade negotiations between the two countries fell apart overnight. Ontario Premier Doug Ford.
2: A tariff on Canada is nothing more than a tax on the great American people, and the American people are great. Not so much for the president, but we'll keep going.
1: U.S. Trade Representative Jamieson Greer, meanwhile, blamed Canada for the breakdown in talks. A 19-year-old named Carmelo Anthony is now facing up to 30 years in prison after a judge denied his request for a new trial today. He was convicted of stabbing another teenager to death at a track meet in Texas in April. Last April. And tens of thousands of people have been without power in Indiana for more than a week and a half now after heavy storms blew through the area, knocking down trees and power lines. This is ABC News.
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7: Here's your Rock weather update. A severe thunderstorm watch continues until 10 p.m. tonight. Slight chance of thunderstorms tonight. Otherwise, clear skies. Lows dip down to about 61. Winds out of the northwest, 5 to 10 miles an hour. Highs level off around 83. Tomorrow, mainly sunny skies. Mainly clear sky tomorrow night. Lows dip down to about 59. That's your local forecast update. I'm meteorologist Ray Miller from the Rock Weather Center. Right now, it's 81 degrees.
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0: Deep Purple. So if you missed it earlier, and I keep mentioning it, but I just think it sucks. Vivian Campbell of Def Leppard, his cancer has returned. Still going to tour, still going to work. He says he'll probably do the bone marrow thing again within the next 1 to 2 years. But being in here today, I'm like thinking about all the bands I've played today that Vivian was in. So we did Dio. It was Rainbow in the Dark. Of course, he co-wrote that. Whitesnake, Still the Night. He was part of the touring band with Whitesnake. And, of course, you know, Def Leppard. Zeppelin on the way. Do Supertramp next.
1: 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Completing the FAFSA costs you nothing but time, and it can pay off big. 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
2: 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Because Wendy's famous small classic Frosty is just a buck for a limited time. More screaming, happy screaming, summer screaming, dollar small classic Frosty screaming! 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

0: Did you know there are people that will not adopt black dogs because they don't think they photograph well? Because they don't show up well in selfies and pictures. I swear, I despise people maybe 80% of the time. Sometimes 90, but usually 80. Yeah, I knew the black cats, you know, there's issue with that. People only want them around Halloween. I think a lot of shelters will not adopt them out around Halloween because of that. But yeah, and there was a point, all my dogs were black, and they were all rescues, you know. I never think about the dog. I don't think about what they look like or their color. It's just, it's a dog, and I want it. I want to save them all, much to my husband's dismay. He's like, you can't get any more until you get rid of one. Well, that's never going to happen. ZZ Top coming up. We'll do Bush next.
1: 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Any winner under the age of 18 must be accompanied by a parent or legal guardian. No trade or cash equivalent will be awarded for any contest prize. Any person or persons found to be in violation of these contest rules before, during, or after the respective contest or giveaway will be disqualified and will not be eligible for future contests or giveaways.
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3: Here's your Rock weather update. Lows level off around 61 tonight under clear skies. Winds out of the northwest around 5 miles an hour. Daytime highs approaching 83 tomorrow. Mainly sunny skies. Mainly clear sky tomorrow night. Lows dip down to about 59. Mainly sunny skies and dry Monday and Tuesday. Low 80s Monday, mid 80s by Tuesday. That's your local forecast update. I'm meteorologist Ray Miller from the Rock Weather Center. Right now, 81.
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0: Just a really suck week in the music world. Vivian Campbell said that his cancer has returned. He's still working, going to fight that. And then we got word that Frank Beard of ZZ Top had passed away. I always found it amusing that the only guy without a beard in ZZ Top's name was Beard. So, you know, you got to do what you got to do. Stay close. Metallica coming up.
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2: ABC News, I'm Dave Packer. America is trying to break us so they can own us. That from Canadian Prime Minister Mark Carney in an address to his nation today. After trade talks collapsed late last night and with no deal, the U.S. imposing 50% tariffs on a host of Canadian goods. Carney today saying Canada will retaliate, quote, dollar for dollar. Ontario Premier Doug Ford today calling out President Trump's negotiating style.
3: President Trump is the type of person that would steal your lunch money the first day. He'd steal the toque off your head the second day, and the third day he'd steal your running shoes. He is not to be trusted whatsoever. We need to stay united.
2: A Texas judge has denied Carmelo Anthony's request for a new trial. The teen was convicted of stabbing another teen to death during a track meet and sentenced to 35 years in prison. In Massachusetts, an arrest warrant issued and an urgent search for the wife of an off-duty cop who was found dead at their home. This is ABC News.
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8: Here's your Rock weather update. Lows level off around 61 tonight under clear skies. Winds out of the northwest around 5 miles an hour. Daytime highs approaching 83 tomorrow. Mainly sunny skies. Mainly clear sky tomorrow night. Lows dip down to about 59. Mainly sunny skies and dry Monday and Tuesday. Low 80s Monday, mid 80s by Tuesday. That's your local forecast update. I'm meteorologist Ray Miller from the Rock Weather Center. Right now, 81.
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0: It's the cars, and this is pretty scary. Florida plans to begin testing electric vertical takeoff and landing flying vehicles and air taxis by the end of 2026. So now we're going to have even more Florida Man stories.
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3: Here's your Rock weather update. Lows level off around 61 tonight under clear skies. Winds out of the northwest around 5 miles an hour. Daytime highs approaching 83 tomorrow. Mainly sunny skies. Mainly clear sky tomorrow night. Lows dip down to about 59. Mainly sunny skies and dry Monday and Tuesday. Low 80s Monday, mid 80s by Tuesday. That's your local forecast update. I'm meteorologist Ray Miller from the Rock Weather Center. Right now, 79.
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